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9: Good morning. Welcome along to the breakfast show here on CRY 104 FM. It's Barry Drake in the hot seat this morning on this 2nd of September. Hope you're all keeping well. It's a big day here in the All CYMS. Well, a big couple of days, because over the course of the next 3 days, the International Challenge Cup will take place at the All CYMS. A lot of hard work has went in to this competition over the course of the last couple of weeks, of course, and it's going to be a big occasion for the club, of course, as we welcome teams from Malta, France, Scotland, Republic of Ireland, and I'm forgetting someone. It's France, Malta, Scotland, Northern Ireland and the Republic of Ireland. So 5 teams bidding for success in Yall over the course of the next couple of days. They'll be staying, of course, locally, our visitors in the lovely Walter Alley and also the Old Imperial Hotel. And shortly, of course, we're going to hear a big interview about the event, of course, that Michael Hussey done over the course of the last recent while. And as I said, big couple of days ahead, of course. And President Brendan Cooney, of course, really, really looking forward to it. So we'll hear from Brendan shortly in that interview. So as I said, it's going to be some top class snooker over the course of the next couple of days. So if you're in the locality and interested in popping in and having a look, look, it should be a great competition. Of course, Brendan Cooney will be in the Masters, part of the Masters Irish team. Ross Bullman, of course, in the senior team. So a lot of local interest in the competition. Getting underway this morning at 11 a.m. and of course tomorrow and Friday at 10 o'clock start. So it'll continue right through the day and into the evening. We'll have more on the event on Friday, of course, on Drive Time Sport with Tom Whelan. So now we're going to hear the interview that Michael Hussey done. Sit back and enjoy this and learn more about the International Challenge Cup in Youghal over the course of the next few days.
10: Right, Stephen, you're the guest.
11: September promises to be another very special month for Youghal as the town once again welcomes some of the finest amateur snooker players from across Europe for the International Challenge Cup. Joining me today inside the Youghal CYMS are its president, Brendan Cooney, and one of the founders of the ICC and Irish international, Stephen Merrigan, from the Roadstone Snooker Club. Gentlemen, you're both very welcome.
10: Thank you very much, Michael.
12: Thank you.
13: Brendan, for someone who has devoted so much of his life to the CYMS, just how proud are you that Youghal has once again been chosen to host the International Challenge Cup?
10: Of course, yeah, I'm extremely proud, first of all, as an individual, but obviously as president of this organisation, to be given the opportunity by the ICC committee, by Stephen and our colleagues on it, to hold the International Challenge Cup, the Five Nation International Challenge Cup, as it's known now, because this afternoon we've included Malta into Northern Ireland and Scotland, the Republic and France. But as president of the local Celtic Women's Society, I feel extremely honoured that we've been given this opportunity to hold it for the fourth occasion. Our first time was 2013, we went in 2015, 2019 and now 2026. So we're extremely honoured and grateful for the opportunity.
13: Stephen, you were there almost from the beginning. Can you take us back to where the idea for the ICC came from?
12: Yeah, the idea for the ICC was conceived at a European event in 2011, I think in Bulgaria. So we'd four guys came together and we decided to run an international event between the Republic of Ireland and France. That first tournament was held in 2012 in Ronchin in France. Very, very successful. And really everything else has stemmed from there.
13: Did you ever imagine then that it would grow into what it has become today?
12: No, I certainly didn't. But you know, the people that were involved at the start and people that are involved now, I think they're all like-minded people, and I think we kind of had the same kind of vision, and we wanted to get it as, if you're going to do something, to do it to the best of your ability, and that's basically what we've done.
13: Stephen, when you started off back then, what countries have taken part, how many nations are involved this year, and how important is it in the amateur calendar?
12: Well, it's first of all, there's it started off with just Ireland versus France in 2012. Then we had Northern Ireland, Scotland, and in most recently, Malta have joined us, and now it's a five-nation tournament. It's a very, very important event on the Irish calendar because, you know, I speak to the players from the North and I speak to the players from Scotland who have been there more or less 10 or 12 years or so, and this is the one event that they really, really, really look forward to.
13: Brendan, Youghal has hosted before. What keeps bringing the ICC back to the CYMS? Is it the facilities or the volunteers or the reputation?
10: I don't think it's just one item or one thing, really. I think it's a series of things. I think it's a culmination, you know, of the work that this organisation has done down throughout the years. We've always been fairly open to people coming in. We've always been a friendly society. Through my own playing and involvement with the lads, we were able to bring this here. That couldn't have been done without the involvement, then the extended involvement of our own local boys on our committee since 2013. And obviously prior to that as well, because all of us came in here as young people, as young men, and there was people who ran this organisation before us and they taught us what we believe in now, you know, and we brought that a step further. So it isn't something that just begun in 2013. I actually remember the first phone call when we spoke about it was in 2012, where Stephen rang me to see if I was able to go to play in the first one. I was unable, and then we discussed it, and he was telling me about the essence of the competition, what it was all about, And I just said, look, if you're considering, you know, putting it into in Ireland in 2013, would you include us in it? Yes. The whole tournament was about holding it in a club that wouldn't have an opportunity to hold an international competition over a short period of time, 3 to 4 days, you know. And we fitted that bill extremely well, I would like to think. And so it's a culmination of, you know, of the work that we've been doing here down throughout the years. If you work hard, it does tend to bear fruit. It has borne fruit for us in terms of the ICC international competition. And as I say, without the work of our current group of lads, I'm president. I'm only just one of a committee, you know, who works very hard, you know, to ensure that we can hold these competitions. And the townspeople of Yale, obviously, you know, have been a tremendous support to us. And so all of those little things, you know, if they come together properly, and if you have the right people, because it is about people at the end of the day, then these things can happen.
13: Stephen, would you concur with that? There are many venues around Ireland that could host this competition. Why does Yale continue to stand out for you?
12: Well, Yale ticks every box, because I'm sure Brendan will, from the people in the town, to the sponsors, to the club itself, to the members in the club, it ticks every box. There's every box. And as Brendan says, it's not... we go away and play international tournaments, and they're in hotels, and they're in academies, etc., etc. But this is unique. This tournament, is totally unique. It brings international events to a club that probably previously thought they made that boat may have sailed. So we're delighted. And again, why do we keep bringing back? Well, this is the fourth time now, so you must be doing something right.
13: Brendan, for those coming to you all for the first time, what do you hope they experience away from the snooker tables while they're here? You know, what is there?
10: Yes, there is, obviously. Yeah.
13: The beach or whatever?
10: Yeah, like every historic town, you know, you have historic sites here. You know, I think, first of all, you know, it's the first time that Malta are going to take part in the competition here in the Republic. So obviously it's the first time coming to our town here in Yale. And we're really, really looking forward to the Maltese delegation coming over. And obviously there are some players from France and Northern Ireland and Scotland who haven't been here before. So again, we're looking forward. And they will find Yale. It is really, and I know I'm biased, it's a beautiful town. You know, it's a beautiful seaside town. It's a seaport in its old days. We're straddled here by the great River Blackwater, which flows into the Celtic Sea from our harbour here. And we're just across the road from Cromwell's Arch. We're only down the road from Myrtle Grove, which was the home of Sir Walter Raleigh. We've the townspeople, through, you know, outstanding work that they're doing at the moment to refurbish old premises. We've got three museums here in our town: film photography, Yale lace. We also have the Women of Yale Museum that has just been opened. We have beautiful beaches, beautiful boardwalks. So we have an awful lot to offer. We're hoping the first week in September that the weather is going to be good. So when players are playing, they will avail of the opportunity. A lot of them are staying in the Walter Raleigh Hotel, which is our main sponsor, may I add. And there is a beautiful park across from there, a beautiful little beach, beautiful walks, 10-minute walk from there to our club, 2-minute walk from our club to our club sponsors, the Keys Bar and restaurant, where they will find Rashend and Seamus and their staff. They'll be there with open arms, top class hospitality. So I think we can certainly tick the boxes with our historical views of our town, and also, you know, the current trend where we are open, we're friendly, we're hospitable, and we give good value. So hopefully all of those things, that they may not get to see all of them, but if they get to see some of them, like the people who have been coming since 2013, then I've no doubt that they will also be coming back if we're here again in 4 or 5 years' time.
13: And not forgetting the clock is...
10: We have so much here that the clock eight, you know, famous again, is only just across the road. And I think, you know, Stephen, you know, when he spoke there earlier, he touched a bit on it, but logistically, like Yale, you know, it also ticks all the boxes, but our teams are flying into Cork Airport. Obviously, Malta flying into Dublin. We've arranged transportation down from Dublin and back to Dublin. We've arranged local transportation to collect the teams from Cork Airport, 45 minutes drive to the hotels, I said 10 minutes walk. So, and it's a beautiful walk down. You come into the meet, into, we said, the centre of the town. There's a small little beach there. So, you know, as I said, we're ticking all the boxes. So I'm quite sure, I don't have any doubt that, you know, people who are coming here for the first time, they're really going to enjoy themselves. The snooker will also be very, very good. I must admit, we have top-class facilities here. We've put a lot of our own money into our rooms over the last 6 months. We put in a new heating system. We've just recapped it in the last couple of days. We've put in new seatings. And people who have been here before, they're going to get a very, very good and big surprise when they walk into our rooms this time.
13: Mentioning all the facilities here, the accommodation, mm-hmm. the water rally, mm-hmm. The cafes, the restaurants, the Clock Gate, all the people that is the historic point of it, and the tourist point of it as well. But the people itself, the people in the town, what's your experience, Steve?
12: Oh, well, sure, I keep coming back. I mean, I'm back here twice or three times a year. I love coming here. It's a great place. It's compact, you know, you don't have to go far to have fun. It's yeah, there's loads to do. And just to mention as well, Michael, I mean, we come here for the snooker facilities too. Like, the snooker facilities here are second to none. We've got four fantastic tables here, a very, very well-run club, very passionate members in the club. Really, really, they all throw something in. They're all happy to put something in. And it's a combination, obviously Brendan is the president, but it's a combination of all the people that are here in the club, and we're very, very grateful to be here.
13: Brendan, talking about the preparations, I know you mentioned it there, but can I just backtrack for a second, Brendan? The preparations that went into it. Anyone walking into CYMS can immediately see the huge amount of work has to be taking place. Can you tell us about those preparations?
10: Yes, so, you know, look, it does coincide with the ICC, there's no doubt about that, but certainly it was something that was going to be done, because at the end of the day, we're a non-profit, we're here for our members, and they are the people who, at the end of the day, are putting their hands into their pocket, you know, and raising and enabling us to raise funds to ensure, you know, that the upkeep of our rooms is kept up to a certain standard, and our standards would indeed be very, very high, both on and off the table. So we've refurbished our whole seating area. As I said, we put in new carpets there just in the last couple of days. We've repainted every room.
13: The fun putting the carpets there.
10: Yeah, well, you know, we had a local like Kevin Murphy, and you know, Kevin's over 6 foot, and he was in underneath the tables, which obviously you couldn't take the tables out while he was in the carpet. So he's certainly on his crust, you know. But the finish has been fantastic, and anybody who's come in and seen it since have said so. But and also in terms from our snooker players, particularly for the ICC, you know, we're going to be starting off with four new sets of the 1G balls. We're also going to have new clots installed 3 or 4 days before the championship starts. So everything that needs to be done to ensure, you know, snooker players are happy if they have good conditions. And if they're happy leaving the place, there's a chance they'll be happy outside it. So that is going to be so important. You know, that is why that we want to ensure that everything like that is on. Also, may I add that the French team are staying, because we were overloaded, you know, with the amount of people who have come, that the French team are staying in the Old Imperial Hotel. So we're very grateful also to the people in the Old Imperial Hotel for being able to accommodate the French team. But in terms of what we've spent financially, as I say, it would have been spent anyway, more or less. But certainly it coincides with what is going to be a fantastic tournament in a fantastic town, in a fantastic club. So we're hoping for the best that way.
13: Brendan, back to you, Dale, again. How much work actually goes on behind the scenes from people that are never seen? You know, I mean, is there volunteers, the committee?
10: Yes.
13: The wives, the family, sponsors?
10: Look, our sponsor, if you just take those boxes, first of all, the main sponsor for our tournament is the Walter Alley Hotel. They've been very, very good to us in terms of the accommodation. Our club sponsor, you know, for the last maybe 12 or 13 years has been the Keys Bar across the road, you know, and they've been fantastic to us. In terms of, you know, the work that our committee has been doing, look, we have, you know, a very, very good tradition here in terms, you know, of the people who have been involved in our club down throughout the years. And without, you know, all of the T's being crossed and the I's being dotted, then, you know, we wouldn't be able to do what we're doing. So it takes far more than one or two people, you know, to try and run an organisation such as this. Now, when the ICC is finished, we'll continue doing what we do best. You know, we look after our juniors, we look after our senior players and our members. You know, those who aren't interested in playing competitive competitions, they will be treated exactly the same as the lads, you know, who are probably the better snooker players, because it is a community-based organisation.
12: Oh, no, totally. And, you know, most of these people that do this type of stuff, every club needs them, because they do it for nothing. They do it for the love of the game, the love of the club, or the love of the town, or the passion for snooker, or wherever. And those people are very, very, very much needed. When we spoke about this last year, Brendan put his hand up to offer the club, offer the facilities, and like more or less unanimously straight away the committee agreed, and we wanted to go that way. That was the way we wanted to go, because we know of the passion and the you know, you get a sense of care and a sense of love and a sense of warmth from the area, and that's what we love about it as well. It's really fantastic.
13: Brendan, only a few weeks ago we saw Rowan Kelly, Cahill Horgan and Dave Hickey receive sponsorship from the All Credit Union before travelling to represent Ireland. Brendan, how encouraging is it to see the next generation coming through?
10: Well, I suppose that's what you strive for, you know, every day. You know, there's an opportunity for people, and they come in, they look at our international wild that we have with juniors. We have something like 15 or 16 up there now. It's been a few years since we had it. There can be a lull that tends to happen, you know, but that's what we strive for. If our juniors are coming in and if they have a bit of a talent, you know, then we would hope to help them as best we can. But those three boys that you spoke, no, they've shown great commitment in terms of their practice. Their parents have shown great commitment, you know, in terms of their support towards them and their support towards the people who coach them, you know, and they give great encouragement. I think it's just, you know, it's again, look, I think the bottom line, Mick, is that if you have the right people, you know, I think you have a great chance. But you need the right people between the family and between those who run organisations and their sporting art. And that is happening in every sporting organisation in our town. It's not only the local CYMS.
13: Stephen, as someone involved nationally, are we producing enough young talent in Ireland?
12: Honestly, probably not, because maybe the facilities in other places aren't as they should be. I wish we could produce more, because juniors are obviously the future. It's good to see the juniors here. I watch them myself. It's good to see the juniors here progressing. I know Brendan puts a lot of work in, and as Brendan says, a lot of commitment from the families as well. So really, it's getting better. Unfortunately, where I live in Dublin, facilities wouldn't be as kind of, you know, as good as they are here, kind of thing. You know what I mean? In some places, but yeah, no, I definitely think it's on the up.
13: Stephen, for someone who has never seen the ICC, just how good is the standard?
12: The standard of play, sure, we've ex-professional players playing. The standard is fantastic. So we've got four men, four masters and a junior. So there'll be 45 excellent snooker players here. The standard of snooker here over that weekend will be absolutely phenomenal. We've got, ex-professionals playing, top amateurs playing from the four different countries. So the standard here will be fantastic over the weekend.
13: Are we talking about players capable of century breaks at professional level, sir?
12: Oh, absolutely, definitely. Oh, definitely players. And, you know that's the senior players, the men, but the masters players can produce that too. And the junior players are starting. The junior players are very, very, very strong. So it's in all three, it's definitely, you expect the high standard of snooker.
13: Brendan, it's not just the players coming to you. The referees are among the very best as well.
10: Yeah, we have a total of 16 referees. We have 8 international referees and we have 8 local lads. So that's fantastic. And that covers like all of those games. And, you know, just to speak about two of them, really, our own, the two Irish international referees. One is John Tobin, who's now currently the new chairman of the SPI. We want to wish him every success in that. And he's coming down to referee, international referee for many years. And the other one is Angus McAnally, who would be well known to people in Ireland as a TV and radio personality down throughout the years, who's had a great love for the game, himself an international billow player as well. His dad, the famous actor Ray McAnally, was a renowned snooker player, and also he commentated in the old days in Goffs. You know, and I think then Angus did that after himself. So he's going to be here as well. So it's nice to, you know, like Angus has come back into the game after, I presume, retiring from, you know, his radio and TV work. And he's heavily involved now in the billow side of things in the international stage. So the referees, we have them from Malta, we have them from Northern Ireland and France and Scotland. So it's brilliant. We also have, you know, we're going to have the chairman of the EBSA, Mr. Maxime Cassis, here as well for the opening ceremony. And for some of the days, because he'll have to go on to Bulgaria, because the EBSA championships are going to be taking place shortly after that. And we will have the vice president of the International Billard and Snooker Federation, Mr. Jim Lacey, will be coming as well for the closing ceremony. So, you know, it's fantastic. You know, I think it just adds a bit of status to the competition when you have international figures such as that who are quite happy to come and support it.
13: One thing the CYMS has always done beautifully is remembering those who helped build the club. So many memorial tournaments continue every year. Why is it important never to forget those people?
10: Well, that's it. It's important that you don't forget. I think, you know, we certainly can learn from the past between our failures and our successes. And, you know, it is people either fail or else are successful. And, you know, those who do fail and become successful, they're the strongest of people because they keep getting up. And we've had a lot of those, you know, inside the rooms. And, you know, and I say that obviously in the nicest possible way and in a very, very positive way. And when I was a young boy, like I saw that, you know, I was able to see it in a sporting context. I was able to see it in a community context. And obviously, like through my own family, how you're reared and everything else, you know, that obviously comes into play, and I was able to see that in other people as well. And as I spoke earlier, it's all about the people. And if you're in with the right people, you know, obviously you have to have a little bit of luck along the way, and you have to show a bit of energy if you want to get involved and stay involved, even through the bad times, because there were some times when it was really, really, you know, tough in terms of, you know, the economic sense, you know, with the town was really tough, you know, they found things hard going and it was hard to keep the club open, you know, and we were closed for a period of 2 years and all that. But, you know, like if you're with the right people, they help you drive. And then as you get older, you see the bigger picture. You see, you know, it's a real community effort, and the work that you do then is based on that. But you've learned that from other people, and that's why we don't forget.
13: But not only don't you forget the people from this organisation here, but those other people as well that have sadly passed in the past one. And they are remembered at ceremonies, and opening and closing ceremonies as well, from yourself and Stephen. And you talk very fondly and emotionally about those guys. Can you remember any of the name of those guys?
10: Yeah, well, there's one in particular in terms of the ICC, you know, that's Eddie Ingle, you know, who would have been Stephen's best friend, I suppose, really, you know. And but Eddie was, like, I got to know Eddie when I was playing, and then it was Eddie and Stephen, the lads invited me onto the committee, I think around 2015, and Eddie passed away there about 2 years ago. And, you know, he was certainly the spirit in my time of the ICC. So there's an award that we've produced now in the last couple, since his passing. It's called the Eddie Ingle Spirit of the ICC Award. And, you know, I remember 2019, I was standing where you are, and Eddie was sitting where I am now with Stephen. You know, so he's a huge, huge loss, you know, to us. He is a person, and I know to Stephen, obviously to his family, you know, you just can't measure the loss. But to the ICC family itself, because I suppose in a sense, a lot of us would, from Scotland and from France, you know, and Northern Ireland have been involved since then. And Eddie was, you know, he was the go-to man, and, you know, he drove it a lot, and you know, he's so sadly missed, and it's the first time we've held it here in New Ireland, and he isn't going to be here. But his wife will be down, Jacinta, and she comes every year, she's a great supporter of it. So in that sense, you know, there's still a part of Eddie, well, he's always going to be attached to it as long as we are going, but with Jacinta being here all the time, you know, that's so important for us.
13: Stevie, many a game you had with Eddie?
12: Oh yeah, absolutely, yeah. Many a tussle on the table. And you know, it's funny with...
13: How good a player was he?
12: Oh, Eddie was very good. Eddie was very, very good. Eddie was slightly older than me, and he represented his country before me. He would have represented his country at senior level, which I never did. I was only over 40s and over 55 now. But yeah, he was an absolute gentleman. And he kind of, you know, again, it was like-minded person as well. He wanted to put something back into the game, like myself and Brendan. Wanted to put something back into the game. And that was... He was there when the original idea was conceived. But a lovely gentleman, an absolute gentleman. And, you know, as Ben said, one of my closest friends. But, you know, it's your life, when you're involved in snooker, a lot of your friends are true snooker. So I'd say 75-80% of my friends are true snooker. But anyway, a true gent. And sadly missed.
13: How many people are involved in making this tournament happen?
10: Well, the ICC committee is four. There's the two of us. The chairman is Robert Murphy from Dublin. He'd be well known in the snooker circles. And also the other committee is Brendan Thomas, who's also well known in the snooker circles. Unfortunately, unable to be here today, but they sent the right two people in here, but for just let the two of them know that. But so that's four. Then obviously what we do is that whoever's the host country, you know, that they would be heavily involved. So obviously when it's us here, you know, we will take over, along with the work in the ICC, we'll take over the running of the tournament. We will have a tournament director on Shane Mason. So he's heavily involved over those couple of days. And the media officer will be Derek Kiley, who's, as we all know, he's here from y'all. So he will be heavily involved. And then attached to that, we need people to ensure that it's run day by day, keep the up, the tables cleaned and brushed and ironed. So we will have our own group of lads here in the club, you know, that we are going to be heavily involved in that. There's a subcommittee set up. There's 10 in the subcommittee from, you know, getting the presentations, certificates, pendants, you know, ensuring that the tables are, you know, checked out, ensuring that the club is cleaned on a daily basis. You know, there's a fair amount of work, you know, going into it.
14: So the organisations asked before, Brendan, Robert and myself, but then it fans out and all of a sudden then you've got Scotland have their committee, Craig McGillivray, we're very grateful to him. Ivan Brinkat from Malta, we're very grateful to him. Stephen Brady has taken over the helm in Northern Ireland, we're very grateful to him. And Patrick Wallace was there before him, former professional world champion semi-finalist, and Marc Chulier in France. But just to go back to what Brendan was saying about people that help us, we've had tremendous support from Maxime Cassis and Jim Lacey. They've been here since day one, since 2012. Those two guys have been here. They put their weight behind everything, and nothing has been a problem to either of those men. They've been absolutely fantastic. What will people remember? They'll remember everything about you all, as I said. They'll remember the snooker facilities, they'll remember the people, they'll remember the friendliness, they'll remember the warmth, the love. They'll remember you all. They'll never forget you all. They'll never, ever, ever forget you all. The people that have come here, the people that came here in 2013 still talk about coming to you all.
10: Yeah.
15: Finally, gentlemen, why should people come through the doors of the CYMS during the tournament? Is it a welcome for all?
10: Of course, yeah, our doors are open to everybody. You know, we'd be delighted to see, you know, crowds in here. Yes, there is going to be some really, really good snooker played. You know, we have a top-class players coming from, you know, from each nation. We have ex-pros, as Stephen has said. We have a four-time European senior champion in Alex Borg coming from Malta. His first time coming. He's coming to y'all. He heard a bit about it. He wants to come. So that's the biggest compliment. Like, from my point of view, you know, from a y'all man, from a y'all COMS man, that's a huge compliment for us, you know. And that shows us that, you know, that the last three occasions, we certainly did something right, and we're expecting the same again this time. And, you know, all I want to do now really is to just kind of concentrate on what we've left to do. Thank our own boys here in New Ireland in particular. You know, without the committee behind me, you know, like, these things can't happen. You know, I'm not going to start throwing out names, but our officers, our ordinary committee members, our caretakers, and obviously the members, they've given us the go ahead to say, right, you can use our rooms. It's very important for the game itself. But and the point that Stephen made about the essence of this competition, a lot of it is to bring the game back to grassroots. You won't get any more grassroots than a local club before snooker tables. That's the beauty of this competition. It's not having it, you know, necessarily in centres of excellence or anything like that, where, because they have plenty going on. But this is, you know, it's getting down to the brass tacks, and this is how you do it. And I think that's what this competition is really all about. The other thing I would just like to say, you know, I want to wish everybody safe travels, because people are, you know, coming, you know, there's a fair amount of expense, particularly, you know, when you're travelling from abroad. And, you know, France are putting in a huge effort. I hope everything is okay over there, because they're going through their share at the moment with, you know, the fires and everything else. And we want to wish them the very best luck. And everybody safe travel from Northern Ireland, from, you know, Malta, France, Scotland, and the lads all coming down from our own country as well.
14: Yeah, but we still have the traditional values here. I mean, the guys that play here are very respectful to the game. They wear their waistcoats. They wear the proper attire when they're playing snooker. And we're very grateful for that as well. But just going back to what we were saying about the CYMS welcomes people here over the weekend. If you have a passing interest in snooker and you happen to see this, come and watch the snooker. Come and support the players. You will see some fantastic, really, really, really good snooker here played over the weekend.
10: It begins on Wednesday morning at 11 a.m. Mm-hmm. We'll be playing up to probably 8:30 Wednesday night. It begins at 10 a.m. on Thursday morning until maybe 9 p.m. or 10 p.m. And on Friday, it will begin at 10 a.m. and finish hopefully at 6 o'clock when we will have the closing ceremony. So people are even welcome to come into the closing ceremony. You know, we have the opening ceremony probably late on the Wednesday night, but certainly the closing ceremony where the presentations will be made, everybody's more than welcome to, you know, just to come. And, you know, they can mix along with the players. We'll be going either to Walter Alley, we'll be going to the local areas, but certainly, and obviously over to our club sponsor as well. But again, you know, every box that can be ticked, you know, and I'm speaking now to the players who are coming to travel, every box that can be ticked. If it's not ticked now, it will be ticked by the time you come, and you will have a special occasion here in Yall.
15: Thanks again, lads, and I'm sure that you will concur with that and look forward to it as well.
10: Thank you very much,
14: Thank you, Michael. Thank you much. Thanks, man.
10: Bye, Cleve.
14: Thank you.
10: Thank you.
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0: River Blackwater, or to give it its original name, Our Moon in Asia, rises in the mountains of Slieve Lucre on the Cork-Kerry border, and it enters the sea at Youghal. Our trip leaves from the pontoon near the Keys Bar and sails past Ryan Crew, where the Knights Templar had their preceptory under Raymond Le Gros in the 12th century. We also see the ruins of Temple Michael and Malena Abbey, and the magnificent Ballinatrae House, which is Youghal's answer to Downton Abbey. To book this trip on May Vogue, please call Tony on 087-988-9076.
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Challenge Trophy over the course of the next couple of days at the lovely Yall CYMS, of course, countries from Malta, France, Northern Ireland, Republic of Ireland and Scotland. We'll have more on the tournament, of course, on Drive Time Sport this Friday with Tom Whelan. And if you're out and about in the next couple of days, pop in and see some fantastic snooker action. Until next time, it's bye for now.

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In the name of the Father, the Son, and the Holy Spirit. Amen. The grace of our Lord Jesus Christ, the love of God, and the communion of the Holy Spirit be with you all. So, good morning. You're all very welcome to our Mass this morning. In the Gospel today, we read the section from the start of the Gospel where Jesus heals the mother-in-law of Simon Peter, and he spends the rest of the day healing many sick that come to him that day, and he goes throughout entire Judea healing people. We come here this morning asking for healing. We trust in life that all of us needs healing, that we need healing at many stages of our life, and we trust that God is generous in his healing he gives to us. We ask God for the healing that maybe we forget or we neglect to ask for, and we trust that God will give us healing mind, body, heart and soul. We turn our God with confidence. We ask that God will renew us, restore us, and make us more into the image that he created us in. I confess to Almighty God and to you, my brothers and sisters, that I have greatly sinned in my thoughts and in my words, and what I have done and what I have failed to do. Through my most grievous fault, therefore I ask the Blessed Mary of the Virgin, all the angels and saints, and to you, my brothers and sisters, to pray for me to the Lord our God. May Almighty God have mercy on us, forgive us our sins, and bring us to everlasting life. Amen.

0: Let us pray. God of might, giver of every good gift, put into our hearts the love of your name, so that by deepening our sense of reverence, you may nurture in us what is good, and by your watchful care keep safe what you've nurtured, through our Lord Jesus Christ, your Son, who lives and reigns with you in the unity of the Holy Spirit, one God, forever and ever. Amen.
1: A reading from the first letter of St. Paul to the Corinthians. Brothers and sisters, I myself was unable to speak to you as people of the Spirit. I treated you as sensual people, still infants in Christ. What I fed you was milk, not solid food, for you were not ready for it. And indeed, you are still not ready for it, since you are still unspiritual. Isn't that obvious from all the jealousy and wrangling that there is among you? From the way that you go on behaving like ordinary people? What could be more unspiritual than your slogans, "I am for Paul" and "I am for Apollos"? After all, what is Apollos and what is Paul? They are servants who brought the faith to you. Even the different ways in which they brought it were assigned to them by the Lord. I did the planting, Apollos did the watering, but God made things grow. Neither the planter nor the waterer matters, only God, who makes things grow. It is all one who does the planting and who does the watering, and each will duly be paid according to his share in the work. We are fellow workers with God. You are God's farm, God's building. The word of the Lord.
2: Thanks be to God.
1: Responsorial Psalm, and the response is, happy the people the Lord has chosen as his own. Happy the people the Lord has chosen. They are happy whose God is the Lord, the people he has chosen as his own. From the heavens the Lord looks forth, he sees all the children of men. Happy the people the Lord has chosen as his own. From the place where he dwells, he gazes on all the dwellers of the earth. He who shapes the hearts of them all and considers all their deeds. Happy the people the Lord has chosen as his own. Our soul is waiting for the Lord. The Lord is our help and our shield. In him do our hearts find joy. We trust in his holy name. Happy the people the Lord has chosen as his own. Gospel acclamation.

The Lord be with you. A reading from the Holy Gospel according to Luke. Glory to you, O Lord. Leaving the synagogue, Jesus went to Simon's house. Now Simon's mother-in-law was suffering with a high fever, and they asked him to do something for her. Leaning over her, he rebuked the fever, and it left her, and she immediately got up and began to wait on them. At sunset, all those who had friends suffering from diseases of one kind or another brought them to him, and laying his hands on each, he cured them. Devils too came out of many people, howling, "You are the Son of God." But he rebuked them, would not allow them to speak, because they knew that he was the Christ. When daylight came, he left the house and made his way to a lonely place. The crowds went to look for him, and when they had caught up with him, they wanted to prevent him leaving. But he answered, "I must proclaim the good news of the kingdom of heaven to the other towns too, because that is what I was sent to do." And he continued his preaching in the synagogues of Judea. The Gospel of the Lord. Praise to you, Lord Jesus Christ.

We turn in confidence, trusting in healing that God makes present to us in our church. We ask the Lord to make his agents in healing and open up our hearts to the healing you need to give us this day. We pray for holy preachers and ministers in our church who plant and water the seed of God's word in our lives, that the wages of your labours may begin with the joy of seeing us respond and grow in spirit. Lord, hear us. That God who fashions our hearts and knows all our works may direct the hearts of our leaders put aside jealousy and rivalry and to work together for the good of all. Lord, hear us. That we may imitate our Lord in his silent prayer, so that our efforts may be locked and united in accomplishment of God the Father's will. Lord, hear us. For all the sick entrusted to our prayer, that the Lord may stand over them in the fullness of his power and give them freedom and healing. Lord, hear us. For our dear ones who have died, and for all the holy souls in purgatory, who wait patiently for the Lord, that in him they may rejoice as he leads them out into the joys of heaven. Lord, hear us. And we make these in all our prayers through Christ our Lord. Amen.

Blessed are you, Lord God of all creation, for the good witness we have received, the bread we offer you, fruit of the earth and work of human hands, become for us the bread of life.

0: Blessed are you, Lord God of all creation, for to your goodness we have received the wine we offer you, for the divine work of human hands will become our spiritual drink. Pray, brothers and sisters, that my sacrifice and yours may be acceptable to God, the Almighty Father. May the sacred offering, O Lord, confer on us always the blessing of salvation, that what it celebrates in mystery may accomplish in power through Christ our Lord. Amen. The Lord be with you. Lift up your hearts. Let us give thanks to the Lord our God. It is truly right and just our duty and our salvation always and everywhere to give you thanks, Lord, Holy Father, Almighty and Eternal God. For in goodness you created man, and is justly condemned, in mercy you redeemed him, through Christ our Lord. Through him the angels praise your majesty, dominions adore and powers tremble before you. Heaven and the virtues of heaven, and the blessed seraphim, worship together with exaltation. May our voices, we pray, join with theirs in humble praise as we acclaim. Holy, holy, holy Lord, God of hosts, heaven and earth are full of your glory. Hosanna in the highest. Blessed is he who comes in the name of the Lord. Hosanna in the highest. You're indeed holy, O Lord, and all you've created rightly gives you praise. For through your Son, our Lord Jesus Christ, by the power and the working of the Holy Spirit, gave life to all things and made them holy. You never cease to gather a people to yourself, so that from the rising of the sun to its setting, a pure sacrifice may be offered to your name. Therefore, Lord, we humbly implore you, for the same Spirit graciously make holy these gifts we brought to you for consecration, that they may become the body and blood of your Son, our Lord Jesus Christ, at whose command we celebrate these mysteries. For on the night he was betrayed, he himself took bread, giving you thanks, he said a blessing, broke the bread and gave it to his disciples, saying, take this, all of you, and eat of it, for this is my body, which will be given up for you. In a similar way, when supper was ended, he took the chalice, giving you thanks, he said a blessing, gave the chalice to his disciples, saying, take this, all of you, and drink from it, for this is the chalice of my blood, the blood of the new and eternal covenant, to be poured out for you and for many for the forgiveness of sins. Do this in memory of me. The mystery of faith. Save us, Savior of the world, for by your cross and resurrection you set us free. Therefore, Lord, as we celebrate the memorial of the saving passion of your Son, his wondrous resurrection and ascension into heaven, and as we look forward to his second coming, we offer you in thanksgiving this holy and living sacrifice. Look, we pray upon the oblation of your church, and recognizing the sacrificial victim by his death, you will to reconcile us to yourself. Grant that we, who are nourished by the body and blood of your Son, and filled with his Holy Spirit, may become one body, one spirit in Christ. May he make of us an eternal offering to you, so that we may obtain inheritance with your elect, especially with the most blessed Virgin Mary, Mother of God, and blessed Joseph, her spouse, to your blessed apostles and glorious martyrs. With St. Corin, with all the saints, and whose constant intercession in your presence, we rely for unfailing help. May this sacrifice of our reconciliation, we pray, Lord, advance the peace and salvation of all the world. Be pleased to confirm in faith and charity your pilgrim church on earth, with your servant, Leo, our Pope, and William, our Bishop, the order of bishops, all the clergy, the entire people you gained for your own. Listen graciously to the prayers of this family who you summoned before you. In your compassion, O merciful Father, gather to yourself all your children scattered throughout the world. To our departed brothers and sisters, and to all pleasing to you, at their passing from this life, give kind admittance to your kingdom, till we hope to enjoy forever the fullness of your glory, through Christ our Lord, through whom you bestow on the world all that is good.
1: Through him and with him and in him, O God Almighty Father,

Amen. Amen. Amen. Saviour's command, informed by divine teaching, we dare to say, Our Father, who art in heaven, hallowed be thy name, thy kingdom come, thy will be done on earth as it is in heaven. Give us this day our daily bread, and forgive us our trespasses, as we forgive those who trespass against us. Lead us not into temptation, but deliver us from evil. Deliver us, Lord, we pray, from every evil. Graciously grant peace in our days, that by the help of your mercy, we may be free from sin and safe from all distress, as we await the blessed hope in the coming of our Saviour, Jesus Christ. Lord Jesus Christ, you said to your apostles, Peace I leave you, my peace I give you. Look not on our sins, but on the faith of your church, and graciously grant our peace and unity in accordance with your will, who live and reign forever and ever. Amen. The peace of the Lord be with you always. Lamb of God, you take away the sins of the world, have mercy on us. Lamb of God, take away the sins of the world, have mercy on us. Lamb of God, take away the sins of the world, grant us peace.

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Blessed are those who are called to the supper of the Lamb. Lord, I am not worthy that you should enter into my room, and I say the word, and my soul shall be.

Sacrament most holy, sacrament divine, all praise and all things given, every moment thine. 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Sacrament most holy, sacrament divine, all praise and all things given, every moment thine. Let us pray. Renewed by this bread from the heavenly table, we beseech you, Lord, that being the food of charity, it may confirm our hearts and stir us to serve you and our neighbour, through Christ our Lord. Amen. The Lord be with you. May Almighty God bless you, the Father, the Son, and of the Holy Spirit. Amen. Go forth, the Mass is ended. Thanks be to God. Saint Michael, the Archangel, defend us in the hour of conflict. Be our safeguard against the wickedness and snares of the devil. In God restrain him, we humbly pray. To thou, Prince of the Heavenly Host, by the power of God, throw Satan down to hell, and with him all evil spirits who wander through the world, seeking the ruin of souls. Amen.

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1: The River Blackwater, or to give it its original name, Our Moon in Asia, rises in the mountains of Slieve Lucre on the Cork-Kerry border, and it enters the sea at Youghal. Our trip leaves from the pontoon near the Keys Bar and sails past Ryan Crew, where the Knights Templar had their preceptory under Raymond Le Gros in the 12th century. We also see the ruins of Temple Michael and Malena Abbey, and the magnificent Ballinatray House, which is Youghal's answer to Downton Abbey. To book this trip on May Vogue, please call Tony on 087-988-9076.
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There you go. You're very welcome to this week's programme. This is Seamus Murphy here with you from now until 12 o'clock with our Wednesday morning show. Hopefully you'll stay tuned for the next hour and a half or so. We kicked off the programme this morning with great Don't Talk is a song by Larry Lee. And if you've never heard of Larry Lee, well, I've played music down over the last few months here from a band called the Ozark Mountain Daredevils. And Larry Lee was, in fact, one of the founding members of that particular band and had a few solo numbers as well. He's actually a drummer. He was a drummer with the band and not a bad singer either. And that was an opening number there for us. Don't Talk, the title of that. Welcome to the programme. Like I say, hopefully somewhere along the line you'll find some music that you might enjoy. And hopefully the first one was one of those. We have a nice little mix of music again this morning. Weather not too bad out there, but by the look of the forecast, I just got it up online there before I came in just to see what it's really like. The yard forecast, this is our own local forecast now. Expect to have rain around 11 o'clock for an hour or so, and then a little break, and again at 2 o'clock. It's kind of mixed road today. Rain for a couple of hours, dry for a couple of hours, but we can't complain after the summer we've had. We'll keep the fingers crossed that the rain will be few and far between. Right, let's move on. Back to the 60s now. The Monkees and Shades of Grey.

The Monkees drifting into the background there from way back in the 1960s. One of their big hits, Shades of Grey. And back in the day, I think the Monkees, they got a bit slated. I think there was a general opinion that they didn't play any instruments on any of their recordings. Later discovered that, in fact, that particular song was recorded. It was from their album called Headquarters, which they released in 1967. And in fact, it was the only album, apparently, and the only album that session musicians were hired for to play the music on those albums. All of the previous albums and all the previous songs, despite solely to the contrary, all the music on those albums and those songs were played by the Monkees themselves. Anyway, they were at the time reckoned to be England's answer to the Beatles, or America's answer to the Beatles. Didn't quite work out that way, but while they were there, they turned out some lovely music, and that was just one of them. Now, going back in time again, I remember the lovely, the flautist James Galway had a big hit many moons ago with a beautiful song which was recorded by John Denver way back in the 1980s, I think. And this is John Denver's version of Any Song.

Great song there from one of the all-time greats. That's Caroline Carter and a great, great song made famous by the Carter family many moons ago. It was called Me and the Wildwood Rose. And prior to that, you heard that beautiful song from John, any song by John Denver from his Classic Hits album. And a great, great song it was too. Right, just to remind you, your little theatre will be presenting The Field by John B. Keane. It's on coming up in October for four nights. The first, second,

on the first four, the first 4 days of October, 1st, 2nd, 3rd and 4th. And no doubt you'll hear a little more detail about that as the time goes by. Right, this is Leonard Cohen and Dance Me to the End of Love.

Lovely song there. That's me to the end of love there. Leonard Cohen, going back quite a few years. Now, before we drive on, the Yall Golf Club are looking for a general operative. It's a community employment position, 19 and a half hours a week. And the community

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We just mentioned that. 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And if you're interested in that, you can apply to Yall Community Services at the Enterprise Centre in Emmett Place here in Yall. 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That's Linda, 087-442-6649. Now, the closing date for this will be the 28th of September. So if you're interested in that, well, get in there quickly. I'm sure there'll be a few applicants for that. Right, let's move on. This is a lovely, lovely track. This goes back quite a few years now. There's been a few versions of this track that I've come across down through the years. But this particular version, this is the original version of Something Stupid by Frank Sinatra and daughter Nancy.

0: Lovely song there from way, way back in the, I think it was the late 1960s, if I'm not mistaken. Something Stupid there. Frank Sinatra and the daughter of Nancy giving us a lovely version of that. And I think it was Robbie Williams and Nicole Kidman done a version of that a few years back, which was quite nice as well. Now, before we drive on, the Gaelscoil Coron have a vacancy for a part-time school caretaker. This isn't community employment event. No, this is an actual vacancy for a part-time school taker. 15 hours per week, 40 weeks per year. 40 years. 40 weeks for the year, the school term, basically. And the hours are 7:30 a.m. to 9 a.m. and 3 p.m. to 4:30 p.m. The successful candidate, it says, will be hardworking and dependable, a good communicator, able to follow direction, able to use their own initiative. And this part-time position is primarily term time, with some hours required during school holiday periods. Anyone interested, you can email your letter of application, CV, and reference to Gaelscoil at outlook.com. That's G-S-C-O-C-L at outlook.com. The closing date is Thursday, the 10th of September, which won't be long approaching, and the appointment is subject to satisfactory references and Garda vetting. So there you are. If you're interested in that, you'll probably hear a bit more about that later on today. I've no doubt that will be read out again. Right, we'll take our first break and we'll be back again very soon.
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There you go. Lovely, lovely song there. That's Ruby Lane from way back in the late 1950s, and a great little song. Shy Little Girl, the title of that. The reason I play that song is a portion of that song now has been generated by AI, which is the thing, all the go now at the moment. They don't even have to get bands or singers into studios now at all. They can create those particular records. Now, the voice was that of Ruby Lane, but there were other aspects of that particular recording generated by artificial intelligence, that or AI, as it's known as. And that's just a little sample of what likely can happen in the future when you won't have any artists in studio at all. The whole lot will be done like that. So let's hope that never happens, because there's nothing like the original. But a great, great song anyway to kick off the second part of the programme. Ruby Lane from the late 1950s with a little help from computers and Shy Little Girl. So let's hope we won't have too much of that into the future. Now, let's move on. This is a lovely song, The Loving Spoonful. It comes from a film, I think it was made, I'm trying to figure out when, I think it was back in the 1980s. It was a film called You're a Big Boy Now. But it's a great, great song. Darling, be home soon.

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1: Lovely song there. 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Darling, be home soon. Right. A couple of days ago, I met an old friend of mine from way back, hadn't seen for quite a few years. Ger Gary and his lovely wife, I met them at Tesco, and we had a good little conversation for a while and done a little bit of reminiscing. And I was pleased to hear that they listened to the programme and that they enjoy it as well, which is what it's all about. And it was great to have a chat about old times. I remember Ger, a fair man with a hurley in his hand. I tell you, you wouldn't get too near to them, that's for sure. But great, great people, and lovely to meet them as well. And hopefully they're doing well. Now, I've chosen a little song that you might enjoy. I came across this one during the week, and it's a lovely song. It's from a Canadian singer-songwriter who passed away at a very young age back in 1983. I think he was only about 34 years of age. Was doing well for himself at the time. He's a gentleman called Stan Rogers, and I came across this song from him, and I hope you might enjoy it. Now, it sounds like a song that would be recorded by one of our Irish artists now, like Paddy Reilly or possibly Christy Moore or something like that, but it isn't, believe me. It's a lovely version of a song. It's called The Field Behind the Plough.

Watch the field behind the plow turn to straight dark rows. 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Oh, you can't stop now. There's a quarter section more or less to go. And it figures that the rain keeps its own sweet time. 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

Lovely song there. The late Stan Rogers and the field behind the plough. And I played that, as you probably gathered, especially for Ger Geary and his missus that I bumped into yesterday or the day before in Tesco. And we had a grand old chat about old times. And hopefully, please God, we might bump into each other again in the not too distant future. Right, another classic song now. This was a song which was written and performed by the late great Christine McVie with Fleetwood Mac. It's a lovely version of it. This is Rita Wilson and Josh Groban and Songbird.

Lovely song there. That's the brilliant Rita Wilson and Josh Groban there with that beautiful song written quite a few years ago by the late Christine McVie of Fleetwood Mac. And that's one of the best songs that I've heard for a long, long time. Over the past few months, you know, I have had the pleasure of travelling to 10 local schools, recording an exciting, informative and fun projects about sustainability and its importance to us all. The project was supported by Air Grid under the Celtic Interconnector Fund and CCAD as well. It enabled pupils in those classes ranging from 3rd to 6th class to research, produce and record their very own one-hour show all about their school and the incredible thing that schools do to help make our planet more sustainable. The programmes themselves are full of fun, information and great tips. We're delighted to announce that these programmes will be broadcast on Wednesdays and Thursdays, Wednesdays and Thursdays drive time from 4 p.m. For 5 weeks, beginning on Wednesday the 9th of September. Just to give you an idea of the schools that participated in this and the amount of work that went into it. Scull Breda from Middleton, Bun Scull Miller here from Yall, Ballantotis National School, Middleton CBS Primary School, Clont Priest National School, South Abbey School here in Yall, St. Fergal's in Killa, Scull ESCF from Castle Martyr, St. John the Baptist from Middleton, and Gaelscoil Corran, Yall. There was an amount of hard work went in by our wonderful team here in CRY to put those programmes together, and great credit due to them. So hopefully you'll tune into that, starting, as I say, on the Thursday drive times, commencing on the 9th of September, which is next Wednesday, the 9th. So tune in for that. They'll be very, very enjoyable programmes, and hopefully you'll enjoy them as well. Right, back we go. This is a great song. It's a song called A Strange Kind of a Name, The Return of the Grievous Angel. And it's a song that was recorded a good few years ago by Emmylou Harris. And it was a tribute to her partner for many years, Graham Parsons, who died very, very young. And she actually recorded a version of that song with Graham Parsons as well, herself, as well as her own recording. The version I have now is from David Crosby and Lucinda Williams. So let's have a listen to The Return of the Grievous Angel.

0: Lovely song there. That's James Taylor, had a great show in the Marquee this year in Cork, and a lovely song, Shower the People, the title of that. And before that, you heard David Crosby and Lucinda Williams with that lovely song, The Return of the Grievous Angel. Right, 11:30, time for our last break, and we'll be back in a couple of minutes.
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There you go. Suddenly, last summer, the title of that. The Motels, a group from Berkeley in California. They've been around for a long time. They've broken up and reorganized themselves as well on numerous occasions over the years. And I was just looking through their list of members there over that period of time. There must be at least 23 or 24 different members of the band that have come and gone since that time. But a great track there that Suddenly last summer. Now, way back in 1968, the Mamas and the Papas released a beautiful song called Dream a Little Dream. I've had various cover versions of that song over the course of my time doing this programme, and I came across another beautiful track of it, a number of it this year, yesterday when I was going through my playlist, and I came upon this one from the brilliant Jackie Abbott. Now, if you don't know Jackie Abbott is an absolutely beautiful singer. She was front of house with the beautiful Shout for many years, and then went just solo, or went as a duet with Paul Heaton over the years. She retired for family reasons a couple of years ago, but she was one of the mainstays of the beautiful South for many, many years. She's got a cracking voice. Have a listen to it here on her version of the Mamas and Papas' Dream a Little Dream.

Lovely song there. That's Jackie Abbott, absolutely beautiful singer. One of my favourite singers, I can tell you that much, with one of my favourite bands, The Beautiful South. And Dream a Little Dream of Me from the Mamas and Papas way, way back. Right, we're heading into the last 20 minutes of the programme, so we're going to try and keep the music going. This is a young lady called Paula Cole. Paula Cole is an American singer-songwriter. She came to prominence, in fact, when she toured with Peter Gabriel on his Secret World Tour way back in the 90s. And went on then to forge a very successful solo career for herself. Here she is with Where Have All the Cowboys Gone?

Where have all the cowboys gone there? Paula Cole there forging a great solo career for herself after having a little bit of success. Well, quite a bit of success with Peter Gabriel. Right, we're heading on to more music now. This is a request just came in a little while ago for a song that I didn't have on my playlist, but our wonderful staff here managed to delve into the archives and find a version of that song. There's quite a few versions that have gone around. It's a song that was considered to be one of the greatest songs ever written. It was recorded in French by the late great Edith Piaf many, many moons ago. And I came across a lovely version of it by Michael Bublé and Cecily McLaren. And it's the wonderful La Vie en Rose. And it's especially a request for Liz Coleman Lee. And it comes in, Liz, from your son Colin. And with all the love in the world, I've no doubt. And hopefully you're doing well. So here we are. This is, as I say, Michael Bublé, Cecily McLaren, and La Vie en Rose.

There you go. You might have heard my voice there a little bit earlier, coming out over the song. Apologies for that. Lovely, lovely song there. That's Michael Bublé and Cicely McLaren there with La Vie en Rose, and going out especially for Liz Coleman Lee, and a special request from her son Colin. Hope you enjoyed that, Liz. Right, let's move on. This is the Starland Vocal Band. They're from Washington in the United States with Afternoon Delight.

Starland Vocal Band there, Afternoon Delight, the title of that. We're heading up towards the end of the programme. Before we do, just a couple of little notices that I missed out on earlier on. The Old Library Saturday mornings is still going ahead. It's from 11 o'clock to 12 o'clock, and it's for families, and you can read with your preschool.

Play a board game, network with other parents of young children, watch while kids draw and colour together, lay foundations for literacy and creativity, imagination and social skills while developing new friendships as well. A great idea there. That's ongoing at the Yall Library every Saturday morning from 11 o'clock until 12. 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Organic salad leaves at €2.50 per bag, chard €2 a bunch, and trays of lettuce for €2 each. There's perennials at €2 each as well, including verbena, rose campion, sweet William, wallflowers, moss rockery rose, hollyhock and lemon geraniums. I'm lost. Open from 9 a.m. to 4 p.m. Monday to Friday. You can contact Ali at 087-147-3556. Right, there you are. That brings us to the end of this week's programme. Thanks to all the gang here, for the staff for helping out with the programme, without whom it wouldn't be possible. To our sponsors, Perks Entertainment Centre as well, and we're extremely grateful for their support. And of course, more importantly, to you, the listeners, without whom the programme wouldn't be worth putting out. But anyway, thanks to everybody. Hopefully you enjoyed the programme. If you did, all going well, I'll be here again next week at the same time, 10:30 until 12 o'clock on the Wednesday morning show. I'm going to leave you with Susan McCann and Sonny's Dream.

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Yeah, another good start. This is Jim Morey here on Community Radio Yule for the next hour and 50 minutes. And I've been looking forward to this session every week, as you know, and a lot of people to satisfy this week, because I got a lot of requests, enough to maybe fill the whole show. And they're all great, so I think this is going to be a great show because they're your requests. And I'm going to start with one which is very positive, of course, and it's called That Happy Feeling by Bert Camfort. And obviously it would come from somebody who creates those feelings, and that's Tom Arrington. This is your request, Tom, to start the show. I said I would, and here we go. That Happy Feeling, Bert Camfort.

Yeah, Bert Kempfert, the South African composer, and wonderful music he creates. Anyway, Tom, well done. That's the happy feeling. We've got that out the way. Now we can go on and get miserable again. No, that'll never happen. Hopefully on my show and not with you, Tom. Anyway, I've got a few others, great requests. This is a request here. My neighbour, I bumped into him during the course of the week. That's Michael Flynn. And he said he could play a track from the 80s. Now, Michael Flynn, most probably at work. Mick Flynn, which I saw him out running there recently. That was the Flynn family who were my next door neighbours all those years growing up. And they sold the house alongside me to my right. But the site is still there and actually for sale, actually the site. So anyway, I bumped into Mick and this is the track I picked for you, Mike, in an 80s, and it's fairly lively. Cool and the Gang.

Yeah, that's Cool and the Gang, and celebration that for you, for Mick Flynn. And I hope you got a chance to listen to it, because you asked to request a song from the 80s, and that's one of the good ones. Now, talking about celebration, I'll come onto it a bit later in the show. It's heating up in your golf club for the Golf of the Year, which I'll read a bit about in a minute. And that's exciting. So that someone will be celebrating that. And all these major competitions, we have the Donny McCarthy Memorial coming up, and also Willie Doyle coming up. I think this completes the majors for the season. So it's neck and neck, but I'll read more about that in a little minute. But in the meantime, I'm going to play JJ Flavin's track, "These Boots Are Made for Walking," by Nancy Sinatra.

Yeah, these boots are made for walking. How popular is that with our generation? Frank Sinatra. And that was Nancy Sinatra, of course, and doing that song. Now, here's a track which I play, always play this time of the year. Now, days-wise, I'm a day or two out because all this event happened within the last few days, I'd say. But anyway, they're a couple of days into it now. But this isn't for the children going back to school. This is for all the parents who have to suffer the sadness of seeing their little ones head off to school for the first time. And of course, it's Meryl Streep and Amanda Seyfried, and it's from Mamma Mia, and it's Slipping Through My Fingers.

Yeah, slipping through my fingers. That was Meryl Streep singing that primarily. And from the film Mamma Mia, I've got two other requests from two very talented young men for ABBA songs that we'll play before the show ends. But there's a lyric in the middle of that called Freeze the Picture. I wish I could freeze the picture, don't we all, when we look back, especially on our grandchildren. When I look back at even some of our four lovely grandchildren, of course, like most of us have, loads of beautiful grandchildren. But when you look at them back when they're 2 and 3, and you think you'd wish they would maybe get a bit more sensible, but when you look back on the pictures and they're just toddling around, it's kind of heartbreaking in a way that they're gone. But we got their years ahead to look forward to. Anyway, that's the picture from Mamma Mia. And I got a text in here from a young man. Mummy calling him a young man, Jim Murphy. I'm going to read it out. Hi, Jim. This is relating to Dolly Parton's death. May she rest in peace. It reminds him of a story. His brother Oliver, on his ways to Tanzania, stayed in London with a few other missionaries to familiarise themselves with what to expect in the fields of Tanzania. They spoke about working outdoors and in the fresh air and not having the confinement in offices. They welcomed open spaces. Another person joined the chat and was introduced to Oliver as Sheena. Oliver didn't recognise her. They all smiled, and Sheena, from 9 to 5, Oliver said, "We discussed that none of us would like to go back to the 9 to 5s. Sheena's song was named Morning Train as Dolly sang 9 to 5. Sorry for the late hour, and that's no problem, Jim. And here's the song you were talking about, Sheena Easton and Morning Train.

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8: Yeah, Jim Murray back with you for the second quarter of my show. And I've got a book here in front of me, which Seamus left, and we had a little chat about it. Irish Wit and Wisdom. And there's all those pages where I can read some little anecdotes out, which I will do. A good storyteller never lets the facts get in the way. Who said that? It was Dave Allen. Now, I better read out some notifications. Here we go. And this is the one here we have here. I heard Seamus reading out prior to me coming on here. Over the past few months, COY has had the pleasure of travelling to 10 local schools, recording an exciting, informative and fun project all about sustainability, and it's important to us all. The project, supported by AirGrid under the Celtic Interconnector Fund and CCAD, enables pupils in classes ranging from 3rd to 6th class to research, produce and record their very own one-hour show all about their school and the incredible things that schools do to help make our planet more sustainable. Full of fun, information and great tips, we are delighted to announce that these programmes will be broadcast on Wednesdays and Thursdays, drive time from 4pm to 5 weeks, beginning 4 or 5 weeks, sorry, beginning Wednesday the 9th of September, which is today week. The broadcast, School Read, Middleton, Wednesday 9th of April, Bonscoil Murrah, Yall, Thursday the 10th, Allantotus, Wednesday the 16th of September, Middleton CBS, Thursday the 17th of September, Clonpris, Wednesday the 23rd of September, South Abbey Yall, Thursday the 24th, St. Fergal's Killer, Wednesday the 30th of September, Skull Ishaf, if I pronounce that correctly, Castle Martyr, Thursday the 1st of October, and St. John the Baptist, Middleton, Wednesday the 7th of October, Skullcorn, as I would call it, Yall, Thursday the 8th of October. So you can see how busy CRY have been with this initiative backed up by Airgrid, and that's a tremendous thing. When I look back, well, not so much my time because I was schooled in London, but when I hear so many stories about my generation and the schooling that was in place in here in Ireland back in that generation, and where it seems to me that there was a suppression of education, if you like, or confidence building, or positivity building up the esteem of all our young people. And it's one of my bugbears when I hear about it every time, when I where there's so much potential in this country of ours. Anyway, that's great news. That's really kind of you see how positive it is if you compare that to maybe those days. Anyway, another message here, from Father Pat Condon. Bicentenary Mass, the 200 years of course, will take place in the Church of the Sacred Heart, Knocknor, on Saturday the 12th of September at 7:30 p.m. All are welcome to the Mass of celebration and to the refreshments afterwards in nearby halls. Okay, now maybe I could read out one more little thing from that book that Seamus left me. He said, Dublin University contains the cream of Ireland, rich and thick. No better man than Samuel Beckett said that. I never said it. Samuel Beckett said it. Anyway, I got a request back in August for this song, and we played it in August, but it was a bit premature, but it was a great song, and I'm going to play it again. And it was Martin Collins who requested it, but this is more apt today because the song is Earth, Wind and Fire and September.

Yeah, there's a great song to launch September, a couple of days into it now, since today being the second. And Martin Collins, it was a month early, but now it's very apt, and it was enjoyable then, and it's enjoyable now. Now, Michael Ryan, you've picked one of my favourite groups of all time, Frankie Valli, and Let's Hang On. Here we go.

Yeah, well done, Mike. Machiavelli in the Four Seasons, yeah. I suppose he could nearly be my number one, especially Oh What a Night. Anyway, Lost, a set of keys in your last Thursday or Friday, that's the 27th, 28th of August. Contact the station at 91199, and the person who handed them in, his name is here and a number, but so we're grateful for that. And that's a lost set of keys, because that can cause havoc, as we know, in all our lives. It's often happened to me. I usually found them somewhere in the car or down the settee or someplace like that. Anyway, another track here, and this time it's from Mark Tracy. I haven't heard for you the last couple of weeks, but I was looking forward to a good one, and here it comes with Into the Mystic by Van Morrison. Here we go.

Yeah, music can be so uplifting, and that performance of Van Morrison and his voice and all his music. So thanks again for that, Mark. You are missing. You're not allowed to take time off from sending in requests because they're all great. Yeah, I'm just nodding away to that. Really loved it, and thank you for doing that, and look forward to next week's one. Anyway, straight hot off the press or the printer, shall we say, Yule Chamber of Tourism and Development Administrator. This is a community employment position. It's 19 and a half hours per week. The position type is community employment in bracket CE scheme. We're looking for an enthusiastic administrator to join our team. The role includes general office administration, social media management and content creation, assisting with promotion of local tourism and business, helping to organise events and campaigns, working in the tourist office shop, serving visitors, restocking and providing information. The ideal candidates would be organised, friendly, comfortable and passionate about Yule. Please apply to Yule Community Services Enterprise Centre, Emmett Place, Yule, County Cork. There is an email there, cysyule@gmail.com, and there's a phone number, Linda 087-442-6649. Closing date is Monday, the 28th of September 2026. Training and support, of course, will be provided. Now, that is a month away, you could say, 26 days away, so... yeah, you'll hear it a few more times on CRY, I'm sure. So that would be a nice position for someone who it suits, and the best of luck with that. So, yeah, where are we now? Yeah, there's a couple of other ones here that Seamus left me with that book. A kind word never broke anyone's mouth. And that's an Irish proverb. And right alongside it is one, it's very easy to endure the difficulties of one's enemies. It's the success of one's friends that are hard to bear. Right. Okay, that speaks. That was Oscar Wilde, of course. And yeah, lovely. Loads of more requests to get through. Now, we all know it's the end of the summer when the Rose of Tralee has been and gone and the soccer season starts again. But it was a great, great summer. And yeah, I'd like to congratulate everyone who provided some kind of entertainment during the summer for the crowd of Yule. Now, Yule's theatre. And I say it is your theatre, it is your theatre. You're going to hear a bit more about it maybe after 1 o'clock. I won't say too much about it now, but I'd like to thank Jimmy Flanagan for having myself and Tom Harrington, Liz Morey and Denise O'Donoghue on his show on Sunday morning, which turned into a lot of fun. We didn't take up too much time

And people do appreciate it. Now, I said it on Sunday, we do try and encompass some of the film in it, because the film is fairly, there's parts of the film which are fantastic, which you can't incorporate on the in the, on the stage with the play. Of course, as we couldn't, we interviewed a few cows and an ass, but they didn't make the cut. So yeah, we've done that, and we've hopefully make it an enjoyable experience for you. Now, to move on, I'm going to play this next track. It's hold on, where has it come from? It's yeah, and it's Tyke Foley, and he's on the run, and he's not even in Yule at the minute, but he will be soon. But anyway, this is him and for himself and Liz, and it's Fox on the Run by Sweet.

Yeah, that's very appropriate. The Fox is on the run out of town for a little while. And yeah, and a happy birthday to Liz Tyke. And I'm sure you're pampering her there, as a good man told you, you're very good at pampering, I believe. And yeah, someone else told me that, said, no, you're a good pamperer. Anyway, here we go with the next track. What is the next track? Now, I'm going to read out a few notifications first. Give me some bit of time to pick out the right track. Yeah, this is Car Truck. This was the Kilcredon Sunday, the 20th of September, the fundraiser run day. Supporting our plan, development plan. That's yeah, I read that out last week, but I was getting worried about it because I remember the weather turned bad for the last weekend and had to kind of delay it a bit. But anyway, it's all good. Anyway, something for all the family. Sunday, 20th of September, 2026, Car, Truck and Tractor Fundraising Fun Day, Kilcredon National School. Now, 12:54. Yeah, I'm trying to fit in a song that would actually nicely fit into that. And here's one.

Now, oh yeah, that one's a bit long, but this is by for Daniel Carey, and you all know it, that novices, I won't call them novices because they're great, they're appearing in the field and they're doing a great job. They're in London recently and they had an encounter with ABBA and they both gave me ABBA requests, and this one's for Daniel. Dancing Queen should bring us up nicely to the break. For you, Daniel.

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12: Yeah, she's got a lovely voice, COY 104 FM, and that's Jim Morey with not such a lovely voice, but here I'm here for the next hour, so hopefully you put up with me. Now, I've got a nice request here for a very special family to me, and there must be some contact connection there because it's going back over the years with Bill Moriarty and his fine family, but because my father was apparently born in Moriarty Lane in Cork City. Now, I was never got to see the place, but that's what I was told. So there must be some connection, Bill. Anyway, the Walk of Life. What a great track. Dire Straits for Aisha, Maverick and Sawyer, including Martin and Francis from Veronica and Bill and the one and only Veronica. Send you my love. And special love to you and Bill at this time. Anyway, here's the track. It's coming up, Walk of Life. And just before I go, I just love those names, Maverick and Sawyer. I wish I was called Maverick when I was young. Imagine that, Maverick Morey. I bet some people do already call me that. Anyway, anyways, for you, Bill, and I hope you enjoy Dire Straits. Here we go, like we all will.

Yeah, well done, Bill. Great choice. The walk of life. Don't we know about that? The walk of life, the ups and downs and ins and outs of it. Good times and sad times. Anyway, Bill, that's the walk of life, and we'll walk it together. And okay, the next plan for me is to play this track. Now, bear with me now because the sound might come up here. Now, I want to make sure I get it from the start. What is this track? Now, I'll tell you what it is. Get it to pause. Now, again, your little theatre. Now, over the years, well, it's one of my mantras in life, a simple thing. I judge myself on trying to how I handle things and how life goes is four levels, I call it, of consciousness, where you have a closed mind, open mind, confidence level in yourself or what you're doing or the people around you or any task. Now, I've gone through that with my life and all the people around me and reached a level of confidence to carry on my life in a positive fashion. But anyway, then you get to the next level, which is, I call it belief, and then you surround yourself with people who you believe in, and I've surrounded myself with people I believe in tremendously in your little theatre, especially the current cast. And I'm going to play a little track here from a play. It's only 3 minutes long, but it's from a play that was written by my dear departed friend Reg Keating. We put it on in the Mal Arts Centre there early last year, and it was a tremendous success, and it was called The Epitaph. But this particular scene you're going to hear now is from two people I can really believe in so much. And you'll hear them. It's an interaction. It came at the end of the play, and it was an interaction when this person burst onto the stage, and the scene is set between Brendan Behan and Tom Harrington. Brendan Behan, being played by, of course, my dear departed friend Reg Keating, who wrote the play, Ian Paisley, see if you can guess it is. I don't know if you'll cut through the accent, but hopefully it comes out properly. It's a YouTube clip, and it is, of course, Tom Harrington. Hold on, I knew that something possible could happen. Hang on a sec now, and we'll get that back because the track came through on Spotify, and we'll stop that, and then we go back to here we go. Now, back to the start, and we'll. What's is frozen, would you believe? Anyway, after all that big introduction, I'll come back to that in a sec. And go back to playing you some music. We'll come back to that. The whole thing seems to have frozen now. So let me move on to Foster and Allen.

Yeah, Foster and Allen dived in there to save the day. And I'll try and get that clip there of Reg Keating and Tom Harrington. I'll get it there. The screen froze there in front of me, of course. That's technology. And I'm not taking the blame for it anyway. Anyway, I've got a great track here for a very close good friend of ours, good friend of mine, and Liz, and anyone who knows her would be very fond of her. Anyway, it's The Rose, and it's the King Singers for you, Margaret Maloney. Yeah, that seems to be freezing as well for some reason. So.

0: Yeah, the Rose and the King Singers, and as you said, Margaret, beautiful harmony. And as we know, working so hard to get harmony over the years is not an easy task to get it as beautiful as that. And we did achieve it. I'm sure I didn't help the process, but I know you did. But I did try, and I learned a lot trying to get some harmony with Finbar and his choir. And yeah, great, great request. Now, this man seems to love Brendan Grace. I'm not sure who it is, but he wants a Brendan Grace song. And during the course of it, I'm going to try and get Reg Keating back and Tom Harrington. But in the meantime, listen to Brendan Grace as a stuttering bum.
1: Of the stutters. From this particular girl.

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I'm sorry I acted so nervous. I started to stammer and sweat, but I started as soon as I saw your face, and I haven't gotten over it yet. I stared at your great big boob and a beautiful big blue eyes. 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Wasn't always shy like this. I've been out with other girls. I've kissed them on the back doorstep and let them see my pearls. But since I first caught sight of you that night at the farmer's ball, why I become such a stuttering bum and I can't say a word at all. My cook calling is awful tight. 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

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The next time that I see her will be Saturday night round 10. You can bet your the bottom dollar I'll be a stir, stuttering bum again. I'll grab her by the arm and pull the pusher inside. 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And if she holds my clammy hand today, tells me that she would, I'll cover my head and I cure myself for good. 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I wondered if you scrutinized all the guys. And when you smiled an early shut out through the door, cause I never seen such pretty little

0: Oh, you have to laugh. But apart from laughing at it and being funny, how difficult it is to kind of sing those type of songs and learn them off. And apart from all the other comedic stuff he does, a real legend and real positive in all our lives. Now, I'm going to try now. I'm going to put the Spotify on pause and reduce it down and see if I can get this Reg Keating back with sound. So here we go. Here we go now.
1: 20.
0: Now, I'm going to pause it a sec. Just 1 second now, just to explain. This scene is where Ian Paisley comes on the stage at the end of our performance of the epitaph near the end and has a go at Brendan Behan. Now, it's acting, and anything that's said is not true. Here we go. But anyway, I hope you enjoy it.
1: 26 counties. And not an inch more.
2: Really, Mr. Moderator, I must object. Are you going to allow this outrageous interruption to the proceedings?
1: How dare you enter this proceedings? This court is conducting a public inquiry and only invitees are permitted to speak, Mr. Paisley.
3: Since when did any court prevent me from having my say? I'm not afraid to stand toe-to-toe with your Republican terrorists.
4: Mr. Moderator, tell you what, have no fear about him. He's a harmless pussycat now, you know that? You know that? A harmless pussycat. Ever since that near-death experience that he had in, when was it? 2004, wasn't that it? Yeah, 2000. He got scared shitless. Scared shitless that he might have to face the wrath of God. Yeah. And he's no surrender war cry. Would be no use to him outside the pearly gates.
3: Mr. Behan, pussycat,
4: yes,
3: or no pussycat,
4: yeah,
3: I can tell you what you got in that 1921 Anglo-Irish Treaty is all you're ever going to get. You can wait till hell freezes over, but you won't get not one more inch. And all ye Republican asslickers will be disappointed to learn hell is not where I've come from.
4: Cool down, Enoch. Cool down. Who cares whether you came from heaven or from hell? And who's asking you for another inch? We're here to consider Robert Emmett's epitaph. There's no need to go getting your knickers in a twist.
3: You're not listening to me. I'll tell you again, not another inch.
4: Is that your epitaph? Or is it still no surrender?
3: My epitaph is, the good shepherd lays down his life for his flock, and that's what I did for my flock.
4: Ah, Eno, you have no flock. Your flock at your funeral was just a handful of your immediate family. That's all.
3: Yes. Tragically, my flock abandoned me because I went into government with Sinn Féin. I believed that the Good Friday Agreement would bring peace to Northern Ireland. And I pay the price of rejection for my beliefs.
0: Well, hopefully you enjoyed that. It's just a short clip from our play that we put on last year, The Epitaph. And yeah, it makes me so proud to see it. And Tom, what a wonderful performance as Ian Paisley. But even better from Reg Keating, who wrote the play. And at 84, made his debut on stage to play the part of Brendan Behan. And he wrote the play. And we loved the play. We loved him. And we're all sad that he's not with us. Anyway, here's a track for another good friend of mine. I seem to have a load of good friends while I'm on the radio anyway. Anyway, this is Owen Sugu, and he's requested Mike Oldfield, Man in the Rain.

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9: COY 104 FM. Yeah, Jim Morey back here for the last 30 minutes, and I can't believe an hour and a half has gone already. Anyway, I mentioned earlier on that I was going to talk about the Golfer of the Year, which is a competition obviously run through the whole year, the whole season up in our town's golf club. And I'm going to an article here from Sean O'Connell from the golf club. Now, this is what we've been doing over the last number of years, and fortunately enough, I was lucky enough to take up the sponsorship when Albert Muckley was unable to obviously continue with his passing. So I took up the mantle and I'm delighted to be the sponsor of this competition. And the reason why, because I just have a passion for it myself. It to me now is the competition. I know there's the captain's prize and the president's prize, which are obviously extremely important, and the other majors throughout the course of the year. But the Golf of the Year is for consistent golf. I was quite rightly be called the bridesmaid because I never won it, but I did finish second three times. So it's just a consistent golf. If you average 36 points, as all golfers will know, that's your playing to your handicap. But two or three points above that, if you average that course of the season, you're well in contention. Now, the article that Sean gave us here, I'm going to read it from the top. I'd like to read it from the bottom and lead up to, to the top, if I can read it from the bottom. Tom O'Donoghue, and then there's the evergreen Tom O'Donoghue lurking just 3 points off the lead. Tom has his own reserve seat of prize giving rights, and our statisticians reckon that he's collected more prizes than Tiger did in 2000. The maintenance is under ferocious pressure. Just three more points separate the top three, with Eric Desmond and Jero Hearn not far behind. Still plenty of golf to be played. Now, moving up to the next paragraph. The reigning golfer of the year, who is Fergal Coleman, has 281 points, and he's just 2 points back. Based on recent match play form, sources suggest Fergal has decided to focus solely on retaining his Golf of the Year title. The social media team has also received unconfirmed reports that a small credit union loan was required to fund the sheer volume of re-entry money spent on the Pat Clancy V-Par. My God, that's tongue-in-cheek stuff. And then number one, leading it, and Jack O'Donoghue will be very proud of his son, Michael. The swashbuckling Michael O'Donoghue leads the way, playing phenomenal golf. The booming drives we all know about in the club, they've often come near to me when he can quite often drive a green, as Michael. Might not always go down the right fairway, which I doubt very much, but they generally go down, often I've seen him play to other fairways on purpose. So that might be a bone of contention. And when things go wrong, he recovers better than Lazarus after a long weekend. So very humorous there. So Michael O'Donoghue is leading with 283 points, Fergal Coleman 281, and Tom O'Donoghue 281, with two majors to go. And there's a dark horse in there, John Hooley, who I know is an extremely good golfer as well. So I wish them all the best, and I look forward to presenting that prize at the end of the season. And one man who I'm trying to get him back playing golf. He rang me early this morning with his request, and I came back to him and said, oh, I loved Motown, not realising, or well, I did realise in hindsight, so I corrected it. It's not Motown, it's the Philly sound, and this is from this is the song by The Times, and the song is Miss Grace, and of course it was Tom Harrington in early with his request.

Yeah, thanks for that, Thomas. And I'll see you tomorrow evening, yeah, for more rehearsals. Anyway, the tracks, I did a little bit of research on the Philly sound, and some of these names you'll all be familiar with. The OJs, the Stylistics, the Delphonics, Harold Melvin and the Blue Notes, the Intruders, the 3 Degrees, Blue Magic, and MFSB. So, yeah, mother, father, sister, brother, that stands for. But, yeah, the Philly sounds, I love the Philly sound. I love Motown, I suppose, would be one of my favourites. Anyway, I have a track here, which is a big, slight change of direction. I'm going to play this, and I'm going to play it for my wife. I'm a huge fan of Harry Chapin, and this is the song I've got for my wife. It's A Story of a Life by Harry Chapin.

Sometimes words can serve me well. Sometimes words can go to hell for all that they do. And for every dream that took me high, there's been a dream that's passed me by.

Yeah, voulez-vous for you, Adam Carey. I can lay me, as your stage name is. I can just see you bopping around to that. And maybe in the after party, you'll show us how you can dance. Anyway, going by the other night, maybe not. Anyway, here we go with this track here. I'm going to play this for all my friends in your little theatre and for all the people who are going to come and see us. And although we have one Englishman, real firm English, although he was born in Galway, that's Dave Edwards. This song, I'm sure he won't mind joining in this song. Here we go. This is for that entire group. Here we go.

Yeah, we're on the one road in your little theatre, and it all leads to the Walter Raleigh Hotel on the 3rd, 4th and 1st, 2nd, 3rd and 4th of October. And we're launching the play next Monday night. And if you're passing by, if you want to pop in and give us a wave, by all means. Anyway, late request coming in for Mr. Lavin, who dreams of playing good golf. And so do I, and don't we all? Here we go for you, Ken. I won't get it all in, but it's Fleetwood Mac and Dreams.

Yeah, that review, Mr. Lavin. We just got in there, coming up to the end. My show is over for this week, and I must say I really enjoyed it. So thank you for all those requests. I hope the requests that were requested and played were to the liking of the general public listening here in your East Cork and West Waterford. And yeah, we're here for you, and by all means send in requests to the station. Doesn't have to come to me directly, and we'll play whatever we can. And that book that Seamus left me, there's only one little phrase I picked out to finish my show, and that is the only thing that has to be finished by next Friday is next Thursday. And who said that? That wonderful Irish comedian

Maureen Potter. And very true. The only thing that has to be finished by next Friday is next Thursday. I'm thinking of that. All the fun we're going to have getting this play ready for the general public. Anyway, it's been my pleasure being here, as always, and I look forward to being back next week. God willing. Here we go. You see? Here we are.

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Hello and welcome to the afternoon show here on CRY 104 FM. I'm Angela Kearns. I'll be with you until 4 o'clock today. So hopefully you'll stay with me for the next 2 hours. And big thanks to Tommy Byrne Painting and Decorating, who sponsors the show each and every week. Also, big thanks to Jim Morey there for the last 2 hours. Great show as always. Right, starting off the show there, we heard from Katy Perry with a song called The One That Got Away. And coming up on the show today, you know what, there's all kinds on this show today. There's Rita Coolidge, Celine Dion, Bread, Roy Orbison, Aha, Travelling Wilburys, Vince Gill, and you know what, lots more into the mix as well. And as always, if you'd like a request or a dedication, I'd love to hear from you. You can give the station a ring, 024-91199. You can text me into the studio on 089-406-6669. Or, of course, if you're friends with me, you'll get me on my own phone. Right, I am going to play a song now from Anthony Costa. And this one, of course, Anthony Costa was a member of the boy band Blue. But this was a solo hit he had called Do You Ever Think of Me?

There we had Brett Young and a song called In Case You Didn't Know. Now, Richard White rang and he was looking for two artists. He was looking for the Travelling Wilburys, and then he was looking for a song from a favourite of his from Love Affair, Bringing On Back the Good Times. So this is going out especially to Richard and Billy Flynn and Christy O'Keefe, and he wants me to include everyone here at CRY as well. So thanks very much for that, Richard. So we'll start off with the Travelling Wilburys and Not Alone Anymore, and then we'll follow that with Love Affair.

Bringing on back the good times there from the band Love Affair. Two in a row going out there, especially to Richard White, Billy Flynn and Christy O'Keefe, and of course all of us here in CRY. Now, over the past few months, CRY 104 FM has had the pleasure of travelling to 10 local schools recording an exciting, informative and fun project about sustainability and its importance to us all. 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Full of fun, information and great tips, we are delighted to announce that these programmes will be broadcast on Wednesdays and Thursdays drive time from 4 p.m. for 5 weeks, beginning Wednesday the 9th of September. So the broadcast times are as follows. Skullbreed Middleton is Wednesday the 9th of September. Bunskullwirriall is Thursday the 10th of September. Ballantotis National School, Wednesday the 16th of September. Middleton CBS Primary is Thursday the 17th of September. Clonpriest National School, Wednesday the 23rd of September. South Abbey Y'all is Thursday the 24th of September. St. Fergal's Killa is Wednesday the 30th of September. Skull Joseph in Castle Martyr is Thursday the 1st of October. St. John the Baptist in Middleton School is Wednesday the 7th of October, and then Gael Skull Coran will be Thursday the 8th of October. Now, I know I called them all out, but we'll be calling them out closer to the time for each area there as well. So that is going to be great shows coming up there. Love to hear the kids on air. It's great for them. Now, also a set of keys was lost either Thursday or Friday, the 27th, 28th of August. And if anyone has found a set of keys there, please do contact us here at the station and we'll put you in touch with the person that lost them. Now up next, I have a song from, I must say, I'm a big Rita Coolidge fan. And Tommy Byrne was in here, the sponsor of the show, of course. Tommy was in here on Monday. He was putting his playlist together and we were talking about Rita Coolidge. And so I'm going to dedicate this song especially to him, because he was telling me that he saw her many, many years ago in concert and that she was great. So here she is with a song called We Had It All.

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0: song there called Donnie, and that was from the band Ace, excuse me, Ace of Base. Still struggling a bit today. Yeah, if you've just joined us, you're listening to the afternoon show here on CRY 104 FM. Angela with you until 4 o'clock today. And again, a big thanks to Tommy Byrne Painting and Decorating, who sponsors the show each and every week. And don't forget, he's on here himself on Sundays between 12 and 1. He's got a great show, so do tune in for that. Again, if you'd like a request or a dedication, I'd love to hear from you. You can ring, you can text, you get me on my own phone. Here's Nicholas and a song called Lonely Heart.
1: Only I can think so. I just hope that someday someone would love me.

Belinda Carlisle there and a song called Leave a Light On. And I'm going to dedicate that one especially to Veronica and Joan Hagerty, also Catherine Arnott, our very own Jor Welsh, Helen Cohen and Patricia Mahoney, all included in that. Now a few more notices before we move on. Turin Field Day is on in West Waterford, and that is Turin Community Annual Field Day is now on Sunday the 13th of September at 2 p.m. It's €5 entry at the gates for adults on the day. Children are free. There's free parking, and this is a cash only event. There will be no card paying facilities available, and all are welcome. Also, Marymount Hospice are having their 26th annual coffee morning and raffle, and that will be held there on Friday the 18th of September. And that's on there in the Goalpost Bar in Shanagarry from 10 a.m. to 12:30 p.m. And if you want more information there, you can contact Carrie on 086 375 0113, and all are welcome. Also, the 10th Yall Eco Boardwalk Charity Walk is on the Front Strand there in Yall on Sunday the 6th of September at 12 p.m. and that is in aid of Chronic Pain Ireland, and again all are welcome. Right, I'm a little bit out of breath, so I'm going to stop reading those now for a little bit. And I'm going to dedicate the next song especially, well, I'm actually playing this today firstly for the next couple of days. It is my brother's anniversary, and of course my brother, a lot of people will know, was a presenter here at CRY a long time before I ever was. But it's 15 years, can you believe? And I was talking about it with Ollie Mack there on Monday, because of course himself and Ollie were great friends, and of course he was great friends with Mick Sheehan and lots of others here as well. So I'm going to dedicate this because I always remember him singing this song to Reid Kennedy. But I'm also going to dedicate it to all the lads up there, the ladies, and that's Eleanor, Sarah and Jenny, Frances, Elaine, Vanessa, Ali, Linda, Paddy, John, Joe, Noel, Keith and Willie Kingston, because they love songs that you can sing along to. And he used to sing this song, as I said, he was always singing, especially when we were in the going away with the Brass and Reed Band. He was always singing this to Reid Kennedy. So Reid, if you happen to be tuned in, I'm sure you'll remember this. Here's the Furies and Red Rose Cafe.

Brandy Carlile there, and a song called Salt, Then Sour, Then Sweet. So, just a couple of more notices here before I play a song there to bring us up to the ad break. Y'all Flower and Garden Club would like to invite listeners to their next club demonstration on Wednesday, the 9th of September at 7:30 p.m. in the Walter Alley Hotel. Y'all, and the demonstrator is the very talented Tricia Murphy of Cove Flower Club, and all her creations on the night will be given away as prizes in the raffle. Refreshments on the night and admission is €10 for non-members, and your support will be greatly appreciated. Also, Y'all Library, every Saturday morning there's a family hour from 11 a.m. to 12. Read with your preschooler, play a board game, network with other parents of young children, watch while kids draw and colour together. Lay foundations for literacy, creativity, imagination and social skills while developing new friendships, and all are welcome. Right, to take us up to the ad break, let's go for a little bit of American country. And I'm going to dedicate this one

especially to Bridie and Billy Fitzgerald and Jen and Dave Orr, Joe and Mary Cunningham, Tommy and Gail Keneally, and also our very own John and Mary Cunningham. So here's Alan Jackson and Once in a Lifetime Love.

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song called Faith, and that was from Celine Dion. Now, if you've just joined us, you're listening to the afternoon show here on CRY 104 FM. Angela with you until 4 o'clock today. Coming up after me at 4, then you have Drive Time with Declan Matthews. He's with you from 4 until 6. Then you have, let me see, Sounds of the Cinema with John O'Regan from 6 to 7. At 7 you have It's a Wonderful World with Niall Sleven. At 9 p.m. It's Only Music with Kieran Curley. And then at 10:30 p.m. you have Night Moves with Chris Regan. And he's with you all the way up there till 1 a.m. Big thanks again to Tommy Byrne Painting and Decorating for sponsoring the show. And don't forget, if you would like a request or a dedication, I'd love to hear from you. You can ring, you can text me into the studio on 089 406 6669, or of course you get me on my own phone. Right, I'm going to dedicate the next song to a few people. I'm going to dedicate it to Brian Sexton because it's a favourite of his. Also Michael Crowley, Michael Donnelly, and our neighbour Dominic Kennedy there across the road included also. Here's Roy Orbison and A Love So Beautiful.

Brian Adams there. Always have, always will. Now, Community Mosaic will be unveiled this Friday, the 4th of September at 6 p.m. in Hollacolmon there in on Sean Phobail, and that all are welcome. Gaelscoil Corran have a job vacancy for a part-time school caretaker even. It's 15 hours per week and it'll be 40 weeks per year, and the hours are 7:30 a.m. to 9 a.m. and then again from 3 p.m. to 4:30 p.m. And the successful candidate will be hardworking and dependable, a good communicator, able to follow direction and able to use their own initiative. It's a part-time position. It's primarily term time, and there will be some hours maybe required during school holiday periods. So the start date there is Thursday, the 1st of October, and anyone interested can email their letter of application and their CV and references to gscochel@outlook.com, and that is the closing date there is Thursday, the 10th of September. And appointment is subject to satisfactory references and Garda vetting. CRY's weekly cash draw takes place every Thursday morning at 11 a.m. Guaranteed cash prizes each week. Tickets are €3 each, or 2 for €5, and they can be purchased online or at the following outlets: CRY Station, Brooks Super Value, Yall Post Office, Cody's Butchers, Cree's Card Shop, Liam McCarthy's and Tallaght Street, and also Grange Post Office. Right, I have a song up next from ABBA, and I'm going to dedicate this one even to Olive and Tracy Hennessy, Marie Kelly and Pat and John O'Hearn. So here they are, ABBA and Honey Honey.

Sounds of ELO there and The Way Life's Meant to Be. Dedicate that one especially to Jane Donoghue and also Helen Milan, Angela Tallon, Teresa Mulcahy and Kay Curtin up there in Kay's Flowers. You're all included in that one. Now there's two jobs here, community employment schemes. The first one is in Yall Golf Club. It's 19 and a half hours per week and Yall Community Services is currently recruiting a general operative to work at Yall Golf Club under the Community Employment Programme, and the duties are general maintenance of golf course grounds, grass cutting and landscaping, assisting with upkeep of equipment and facilities, and supporting the groundskeeping team as needed. Please apply to Yall Community Services Enterprise Centre, Emmett Place, Yall, County Cork, and you can email csyall@gmail.com, or if you need more information you can contact Linda on 087 442 6649, and the closing date there is Monday the 28th of September, and training and support will be provided. Also then, Yall Chamber of Tourism and Development, they have a position available, and again 19 and a half hours per week. And we're looking for an enthusiastic administrator to join our team. The role includes general office administration, social media management and content creation, assisting with promotion of local tourism and business, helping to organise events and campaigns, and working in the tourist office shop, serving visitors, restocking and providing information. The ideal candidate will be organised, friendly, comfortable and passionate about Yall. And please apply again to Yall Community Services Enterprise Centre, Emmett Place, Yall. And it's the same email address and phone number as the last. And the closing date there again is Monday the 28th of September. And if you didn't catch the phone numbers or the email address, just give us a ring and we're more than happy to call them out over the phone. And as I always say when I read out these, sometimes when you read out what the role includes and the duties job description, it can be a little bit off-putting. It sounds a lot more complicated than what it actually is. And I know we have a lot of people here on the Community Employment Scheme. And as it says on the bottom, training and support is provided. And as it is here, you know, you come in and look, whatever the job is, you'll be trained for it. So don't let that put you off. Right, to take us up to the ad break, here is the Maisonettes and Heartache Avenue. Okay, that was a very strange, I don't know what that song was about, so do you know what? I just cut it off. Let's have a little bit of Benson Boone instead.

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1: 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Excuse me. 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Angela with you until 4 o'clock today. And again, a big thanks to Tommy Byrne Painting and Decorating for sponsoring the show. Don't forget, coming up after me from 4 until 6, you have Drive Time with the one and only Declan Matthews. So he's got a great show lined up, some interviews and his usual mix of great music. Again, if you'd like a request or a dedication, you can ring, you can text, you'll get me on my own phone. Right, I'm going to just try and get in as much music. A few more notices left as well, but we'll get in as much music as we can. Here's Aha, and You Are the One.

0: Robert Miles there, and a song called One and One. Now, let me see. 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Chard is €2 a bunch. Trays of lettuce, €2. And perennials, again, €2 each, including verbena, rose campion, sweet William wallflowers, moss rockery rose, hollyhock and lemon geraniums. And they're open every day from 9 a.m. to 4 p.m. Monday to Friday. And you can contact Ali at 087 147 3556 for more information. Also, the All Little Theatre there presents The Field by John B. Keane. That's on October 1st, 2nd, 3rd and 4th, and that's on in the Walter Alley Hotel. And that's all the information that we have at the moment. There's no times or anything on that yet. Right, let's have a little bit of, let me see, Louis Fonsi together with Daddy Yankee and Despacito.
1: Aye.

song called Cool from Gwen Stefani, and that is just about it from me. Big thanks to those who contacted me during the show, very much appreciated, and I will be back with you at the same time on Monday between 2 and 4. Stay tuned now, Declan is coming up with a great show, and also of course a big thanks to Tommy Byrne Painting and Decorating for sponsoring the show each and every week, and don't forget he's on himself on Sundays between 12 and 1. Right, I am going to dedicate the last song especially to Jarlanders and to absolutely everyone who is tuned in. So here is Queen and Hammer to Fall. Enjoy the rest of the day. Bye for now.

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There we go, that's The Cooks, and she moves in her own way, don't we all? You're most welcome. This is Declan with you for the next 2 hours. It's just 4:05 on this Wednesday, the 2nd of September. We are moving on, we're moving on, we're moving on. And, of course, the weather is a little bit reflecting that. It's slightly colder than it has been for the last while. There's been a bit more rain the last week. All to be welcomed, I suppose. But anyway, what have we coming up for you today? We have in a few minutes, I talked to Jackie Popova this morning, and we talked about doing voluntary work when you're on social welfare or you're on carer's allowance or any of those disability or any of those allowances. What can you do social work? Can you volunteer for stuff? Can you volunteer to be a helper at whatever? And Jackie's going to put us right on all that in about 5-10 minutes time. Then coming up just after 4:30, I'll have a chat with Niamh Herbert. And Niamh, as you know, is community health worker with the Yall Community Health Project. And their September schedule has been announced. And it looks very, very busy. There's something on a Monday, Tuesday, Wednesday, Thursdays, and a Friday. And they've one or two other big things coming up as well. They have a heart health and stroke awareness talk. They have something to do with the Cork Echo Mini Marathon. And they have a walking meet and mingle group. But Niamh will keep us informed about all that when she comes on just after 4:30. Then just after 5:30, I'm going to talk to Martin Murphy. This is new to me. I didn't know Martin. I know the Murphys in Strand Street. He's one of the Murphys in Strand Street. And he's a singer-songwriter. He has about 5 or 6 albums when I actually looked him up. And he has a new album out now, and the new album is called Red Barn, and it's a lovely album, and we'll be playing something from one of his older albums, a lovely song called Suddenly Last Summer, from his album Cradle in the South. I'll be playing that, and I'll play one or two from the new album as well. But he's coming in just after 5:00 to have a chat about his career, his singing career, and his life growing up in Yall, and how important Yall is to him in his songwriting. And looking forward to that. I've always said that this town is full of talent. Some of the talent we just don't know about. I didn't know about Martin until, until he released his album and read more about him. Now, that's it. That's most of the talks. That's all the talks, really, for today. We're also going to have some great music. I have a brother called Niall who isn't a psychiatrist, he isn't a doctor, he isn't anything, but he claims that this song, no matter what humour you're in, if you're in bad humour, you're in foul humour, no matter what humour you're in, this song will always lift you up. So let's have a little experiment. Think about what sort of humour you're in and think, does this song actually lift you up? This is ABBA and Chiquitita.

0: Well, is he right? Did that work? Are you in better humour after hearing that?
1: Yeah, probably a bit, yeah. There's no doubt it does. It does sort of lift your spirits. But then maybe any of ABBA's faster songs would do that for you anyway. Now we're going to move on and we're going to have that chat that I had this morning with Jackie Popova about doing voluntary work when you're on social welfare or on carer's allowance, etc. And I'd like to thank Tom Whelan, who put this together for me. I recorded this morning and he sort of edited it. And Tom Whelan is one of those people that you say to Tom, "Tom, will you do this?" And he says, "No problem." I love no problem people. They're great. There are enough of the people who say, "Oh, I'm busy at the moment. Oh, come back tomorrow. I might do it next week. I don't have time. Oh, I am, but I'm really, really busy." You know, there's enough of those sort of people around. Tom is just one of those no problem people, and I'd like to thank Tom for doing it. But anyway, here is the chat with Jackie. Now, I'm joined on the phone by Jackie Popova, and it's lovely to have you, Jackie, and thank you for joining us today.
2: Thank you, Declan. Thank you.
0: We're going to talk
2: about... Thanks for having us.
0: Yeah, we're going to talk about something, of course, that lots of us do, especially when you get retired, you start doing, but we're talking about it for people who aren't retired. We're talking about voluntary work and social welfare payments. Like, we all know voluntary work is a brilliant way to keep active, to learn new skills, get involved in your local community. But you can do some unpaid work as a volunteer and keep your social welfare payments. However, you must meet, you must continue to meet all the conditions attached to your payments, Jackie.
2: Yes, certainly. So your interior centre or your social welfare branch or the section paying the social welfare payment usually decide whether you can keep the payment and work as a volunteer.
0: Right. Now let's just talk about disability payments and volunteering.
2: Okay. Yeah. So with the disability payments and the volunteering, so if you're getting illness benefit or invalidity pension, you must get permission to work as a volunteer. You must apply to the section that pays your social welfare payment before starting any voluntary work. Like if you're getting illness benefit, you apply to the partial capacity benefit section for permission to do the voluntary work. And if you're getting invalidity pension, you must apply directly to the invalidity pension section for permission. You can find out lots more about that, about how and how they make the decision on voluntary work. If you're getting disability allowance or blind pension, for example, you don't need permission to participate in any voluntary work.
0: Okay. Now, what about carers and carers' payments, we'll say? A lot of people are caring for people. What about they and volunteering?
2: Well, like, so for to qualify for carers' payment, first of all, you must be providing full-time care. And if you are getting allowance or benefit, you can do a maximum of 18.5 hours per week of voluntary work. So it's the same as you're allowed to go paid work, you can do the voluntary work. But before you start working as a volunteer, you have to get permission from the carers' allowance or carers' benefit section from the department.
0: Okay. Now, what about if you're on job seekers and you want to do some volunteering?
2: Okay. So like job seekers allowance and job seekers benefit, you must be available and looking for work. And that means full-time work. If you want to do voluntary work, you have to first get permission from a deciding officer at your local social welfare office. You must continue to satisfy the conditions of your job seekers payment, so that you're continuously still looking for full-time work. Mm. The deciding officer considers a number of factors when deciding if the work involved is voluntary. Like this would look at the aims and standing of the voluntary organisation. They can be national or local voluntary groups. The type of work involved and the weekly number of hours worked. Like examples of unpaid voluntary work as a job seeker can do include assisting youth clubs, care groups, sports groups, and local residence associations. If you want to do voluntary work and continue to get job seekers allowance, you must apply under the voluntary work option before you start any work or voluntary work. To apply, you fill in an application form. It's called the VW1, and that's available from your local social welfare office again or here at the citizens' information, of course.
0: And then, Jackie, what about other social welfare payments? Is there anything there?
2: So if you're getting any other social welfare payment, like the pension or one parent family payment, widow's pension, there's no restrictions on the number of hours or type of unpaid work you may do. In addition, you don't need prior permission to do voluntary work.
0: Okay.
2: At all for those few payments. Yeah.
0: Okay, and you might just tell us how people can get in touch or how people can call in to you, just in case they have any questions about this.
2: Of course, of course. So if you need any further detailed information about this issue, or you have any other questions or any other issue, you can drop into us here in Youghal at Citizens Information Service. You can call us on 0818 078040 and we'll be quite happy to assist you. We're staffed from 9 to 5 from Monday to Friday. With lunch break, of course, from 1 to 2. And alternatively, you can email on youghal@sitinfo.ie or log on to the www.citizensinformation.ie.
0: Thanks a million for that, Jackie. Very, very enlightening, really, about what you can do as volunteer. And you often think, you know, that sort of, as I say, it is a great thing to do to volunteer. So it's nice to know that it's allowed for anyway within the system.
2: Absolutely. And with disability or carers payments, even job seekers payments, if it's something that can help towards you getting work.
0: Yes.
2: How bad?
0: Good point.
2: Yeah.
0: Jackie, as always,
2: yeah.
0: Thanks a million.
2: Thank you, Declan. Thanks very much. Talk to you soon.

0: Leonard Cohen and So Long, Mary Ann. It's hard not to sing along with that song, isn't it? You keep going, So Long, Mary Ann, etc., etc. I won't sing it for you now because it's a nice, peaceful day. And before that, we had Jim Crochet and I've Got a Name. Coming up to an ad break now, straight after the ad break, I'm hoping to have a chat with Niamh Herbert. As you know, Niamh is a community health worker with the All Community Health Project, and she's going to talk about all the different things they have on for September, giving the figures of live radio and telephone lines, etc. Hopefully it'll all happen. But that's the plan anyway. Now we'll go to an ad break.
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0: Now I'm delighted to be joined on the phone by Niamh Herbert. Niamh, how are you today?
9: Good afternoon, how are you? I'm very good, thank you.
0: Great, I thought I missed you there, you know. But anyway, you're great. You're in your usual good form anyway, Niamh. I can hear that in your voice.
9: Well, we will tell the listeners you were to call me at 4:30. I had the phone in my hand and then suddenly my phone rang, it was someone else. And I said, oh my God, I'm going to miss the radio interview, but it all worked out fine.
0: And I suppose they left immediately just in case they'd end up on the radio, probably. You know?
9: Absolutely. So thanks for having me on. Have I been on with you before? I think I've been on...
0: Yeah, you were in live in studio at one stage.
9: Live.
0: Now. Well, you looked fairly live at the time anyway, so you did, you know. So, yeah, that was a long time ago. Now, let's talk about this. You have a very busy schedule for September, Niamh, haven't you?
9: We do. And I always see this September as being the start of a new year kind of for us, you know, because there's always a lull in the summer for community work and things like that. And we go hell for leather then in September. And before we know it, I won't say the word, but you know what I mean. So September's busy. And we have a lot of activities on that are regular and weekly, but we have an extra couple of ones because it's Heart Health Month in Ireland and it's also National Walking Week, so we're kind of linking in with those health initiatives too.
0: Oh, that's great. But I see you have something nearly every day of the week. Let's start with a Monday. A very good place
9: I'd love
0: start.
9: To. Yeah. And we do like Mondays.
0: Yeah, do you? Yeah, good. The Happy Feet Walking Group.
9: So on Monday mornings, we have a Happy Feet walking group, and they're one of our longest groups that we've had. It was one of the first groups set up because obviously the benefits of walking, you know, getting out, meeting people, being in fresh air, and they're absolutely wonderful. They're so much fun. There's great positivity. And what I would say to people always is, why don't you pop up and give it a go? There's no problem. You know, just give it a go. Everyone loves to see a new face come. We go for a walk. So we meet at York Community Health Project in Blackwater Heights. And we walk all around the local area. And we have walking group leaders. And they bring us into the most, all these estates that we didn't know. We see people. We say hello. It's lovely. And we come back for a nice cup of tea and a chat. And, you know, nice little group.
0: And, Niamh, who's it aimed at? Who's invited?
9: Everyone's invited, so it's for adults over 18 are welcome to come, and if you have a child in the buggy, you're very welcome to come. And then what I'd say is, people always say, oh, I wouldn't be able for the walk. Well, it's a community walking group, and we have people who have different levels of walking, you know, so some people have mobility aids. We have had people who have been in, you know, a wheelchair and they've had a carer come with them. We've had people, you know, so it's about you, what you can do. It's not a competition, and we have leaders there. So like some people might walk to the end of the road, turn and come back and sit and wait for everyone to come back. You know, the whole point is that you're trying to build on your walking skills, and everyone will get something out of it, and we can support the person with that, if that makes sense.
0: Absolutely, yeah. Nobody at the back hushing them on to be really quick.
9: I'm at the back talking, sure, and they're trying to push me on.
0: Now, yeah. We go to Claphandy's parent and toddler group then on a Tuesday.
9: So that's a busy morning now, because we have two parent and toddler groups back to back, and that'll tell you now how popular it is that we have two back to back. And basically, it is exactly what it says on the tin. For children aged 0 to 3, it's a free play, very relaxed vibe, tea and coffee, chat with other parents, other guardians, other people who are child minding, very safe space. We have lots of fun. We sing songs, and off they go. And it's very enjoyable, and it's a great way to meet new people and make friends too, and get out of the house, really. Yeah,
0: and you actually can make friends for life out of those toddler groups, can't you? You know, because it's people going through the exact same experience with their baby, and you want to discuss the baby, etc., etc. You know, it really can set people up with friends for life.
9: Yeah, I've seen people come now, because we started back Tuesday, and she had just moved to the location, and already I could see moms with the phones out and adding to groups and giving information, and it's so lovely, you know. And I suppose all those children will grow up together in the town, so it is friends, really, and you're building a community, really, for people. It's nice to see it.
0: Yeah, because sometimes I think if you're, you know, if you've just had your baby and you're not going back to work yet, you know, you have 6 months off or whatever like that, the days can be very long. You know, it's nice to go meet other people. It's nice to have friends, nice to have a group on WhatsApp. It's nice to meet them for a cup of coffee. And the way that starts is by going to a toddler group.
9: Yeah, it is. And again, give it a go, you know. And like, I know it can be very difficult to go somewhere. And I know when I had my children, I was very self-conscious and I was younger. But like, it is a very, everyone's in the same boat. It's non-judgmental, and it's a place for you to come and kind of just be like, I'm not alone, you know. And it's,
0: exactly.
9: Yeah, have
0: exactly.
9: A bit of fun. And, yeah.
0: Now, we're going to Wednesday's Monthly Carers Activity Group. You might explain that one to me.
9: Yeah, great. So actually, it's on tonight. So the first one of September is today, and it's a carers group. And sometimes I find it hard to name the group, because it's an activity group for carers, and it's for people who are giving extra care and attention to someone in their lives. Okay, so some people might say, I'm not getting carer's allowance, or I'm not getting a benefit. It's like, if you're caring for someone, you know, and you're doing that extra piece, whether it's your child, whether it's you're a parent, a sister-in-law, you know, and you're going over and you're doing that job, which is unseen, really, isn't it, usually by people, but you need a space for yourself to come, that's the group for it. It's not sitting around in the circle and kind of, we plan a different activity every month that's for the person coming to relax and enjoy. And if they want to speak about something, there's ears, but more often than not, there's laughs and just chats, and we'll try something new every month. Like tonight now, we're doing a sound bath, which is a relaxing session with music, and it's just mindfulness. It's giving back to the person. They can come with their cozy blankets, you know, rejuvenate after a busy summer. So I would say if you think you're interested, give me a ring. We can have a chat about it. But they're a lovely group of people as well. Very, very lovely people. And no one wants to know your business or, you know, it's
0: like that. And yeah. I also think, Niamh, there's people out there who are carers and they don't realise they're carers in a way.
9: Yeah, and again, it's the name, because it's the identity of saying I'm a carer. And my son was diagnosed with autism, and I suppose for a long time I didn't want to be. It's like, oh no, I'm not a carer. I'm a mother, or you know, some people are like, I'm the wife. But you're actually doing all of the pieces. So the name can be hard for people, but they're doing the work though. So
0: absolutely.
9: It's whatever they identify as is what I say. Whatever, however you want to identify.
0: Absolutely.
9: Now
0: we're on to Thursday, monthly men's group, Thursday, 3rd of September, 10 a.m. to 12:30 p.m.
9: And we'll be there tomorrow, and we'll be having a breakfast. And I'll tell you, if you haven't come to your community health project for breakfast, you need to try and get up ASAP, because I'll tell you what, I'm not trying to go into competition now with anyone. We have a kitchen, and we have a lovely we have a CE scheme called Debbie, who works there, and she's whiz in the kitchen, and the men often help as well. We've got a couple of ex-chefs and people who love cooking and helping, and they whip up the breakfast, and we sit and we have a laugh and a chat, and we'll probably take some board. We don't know. We'll do something, an activity, and we'll plan then for the rest of the year. But they're a really, really lovely. I know I say that's about all of them, but they're all just really wonderful people. So accepting. It's very relaxed. Thrilled to see someone new coming in, and it's a place for men to kind of meet up and just have a chat. And if you'd like to do an activity, then you know it might be like, oh, we'd like to try the sound bath. We'd like to try baking, and then we'll do it.
0: Absolutely, that's great.
9: It's as simple as that now. And I don't know, again, it's hard to name. It's not a men's shed. It's not necessarily a health group. It's just a men's, it's a space for men to come. And I suppose it's really important, because everything we run is for everybody. Everyone can come, but it is mostly women coming. But when something's advertised just for men, men will go. And it's important to recognise that, I think, as well, do you know, for a space
0: exactly,
9: for people.
0: Now, monthly social crafters, that's on Thursday the 10th of September, 10 a.m. to 12:30 p.m.
9: Another monthly group that we have, and the name, again, Social Crafters. People come, they bring a craft, or they'll come and they'll say, I don't have anything with me today, and we'll open up that cupboard and there'll be something, you know, and it's about sitting and chatting and talking, and maybe a group collective piece will come out of it. And that's all it is. It's very informal. It's getting out of the house, it's having a chat, belonging somewhere, making a friend, making a connection, and again, come up and give it a go. We won't be offended if you don't come back. Yeah, absolutely.
0: What about Singing for the Brain? Is that that's returning on the 24th of September? I would imagine that's very popular. 2 p.m. to 3:30 p.m.
9: Singing for the Brain, Singing for the Brain is great. And I suppose we aim ours towards maybe people who have dementia, or people who might have a brain injury or Parkinson's, who will really benefit out of the program, because it's a very specific program for brain health. And I suppose because we have a dementia cafe, I do try and link people from there into that group, but still there is still a mixture of people in it. And again, if you think it's something that you might be interested in, or you know someone, you can give me a ring. You know, there mightn't be a space now, but that doesn't mean there won't be one in the future, you know.
0: Exactly. Yep. Now, Friday, this is a brilliant idea, Parkinson's support group. Is that new?
9: It's an absolutely brilliant idea, and I cannot claim any. The reason I put it on my schedule is because I support the group a bit in terms of helping them organise speakers, but they do all the hard work. And I'll tell you, they're a wonderful group of people who had been meeting in Yall before COVID, and I think they had been looking for different locations to meet, and they found us a couple of years ago, and they meet the first Friday of the month. And now I'm talking, I think maybe one of them should come on the radio someday and speak with you, because again, they're a brilliant group of people who have Parkinson's, and they're a great support for each other. A very, very peer-led group. Very, very, very good, very lovely people. So if you know of someone who has Parkinson's, or if you have, you know, you want to get information, you're welcome also to go up to that group the first Friday, and we'll be there this Friday.
0: This Friday from 11 a.m. to 12:30 p.m.
9: Yes.
0: Now, the All Social Cafe, monthly dementia information and support event. It's held in Brunashee, 11 a.m. to 1 p.m. I often wondered about this, Niamh. Is that just for people with dementia, or is it for their family as well, or for their carers as well?
9: Yes. And it's really, I'm glad you asked that question, because we called it the Social Cafe because sometimes Dementia Cafe, you know, the name is hard, but the Social Cafe is an information event for people who have dementia or their families and friends, right? So basically you have a mixture of people there. So There's people coming who had been there from the very beginning, and maybe the person is in full-time care, or maybe the person has passed on, but they're still come because they were, you know, they're part of the group and they're a great support for others. There are people coming with their partner or their sister or their mother or their friend who have dementia, you know, and then there's also people coming who maybe the person with dementia isn't ready to access support or doesn't want to come for whatever reason, and they come to get information and support that can help give them tools. So I hope that makes sense.
0: Absolutely, yeah.
9: Yeah.
0: That's very good.
9: If you're looking for information, it's the place. And we have a different speaker each month, you know, that will give, it might be someone from HSC occupational therapy, it might be a pharmacist, it might be fall prevention, you know, and it's very informative, and it's actually a lovely place, and people say, I wasn't expecting to have so much fun, you know, because it's a hard topic, but it's a lovely place to be, and we do have fun up there as well. Yeah,
0: and that's on Friday the 25th of September for anybody who's interested, from 11 a.m. to 1 p.m.
9: Everyone's probably busy listening to all the dates, aren't they? But look...
0: If
9: they ring you and they say, I'm interested in the dementia, we'll get them the information, won't we? But the last Friday of the month is... And I also just want to say really quickly that the community bus, Tommy on the community bus, and I know he's on the radio, he gives us spins for the cafe as well. He's very, very good to us, so I just wanted to say that. So thanks very much, and we have wonderful volunteers too.
0: Okay, I'm not letting you go yet because I want to talk about Heart Health and Stroke Awareness Talk on Thursday the 17th of September.
9: Yeah. Well, I know you, from being a GP, you'll understand how important it is to talk about all those things, and we're having a Heart Health Talk, and basically what will be covered is how to spot the signs of a heart attack, how to spot the signs of a stroke, and what to do. Very straightforward, simple instructions, you know. And every time, every year we run these things, and I'm still learning and refreshing my brain, they go through where the defibrillators are, how to use one, things like that. It's wonderful, absolutely brilliant. So if anyone's interested in coming along to that, it's free. You're very welcome. It's for anyone. You know, that information would be useful to any single person who's listening, whether you're working in the community or whether you're at home, because you'll never know when you'll come across a situation like that for yourself or someone else. And then, what else is there? I'm after forgetting. What else am I doing?
0: The Echo Mini Marathon, Cork Echo Mini Marathon. You're running the Mini Marathon.
9: Listen, there's a lot of people in the walking group wanting to go, and they've registered, and there's a lot of people wanting to go from y'all, and it is difficult to get up with the buses. So I said, look, people register themselves, and if you want to come on our bus, we're charging €10 per person, and Y'all Community Health Project will subsidise the rest. And I think it's a good deal. It's very cost effective. It's good for the environment, and it'll be a great crack. So if anyone's listening, you don't ever have to be part of the project or come back again. If you're like, you know what, now we could go up on the bus, we'll register to do the marathon, we'd be delighted to hear from you.
0: Absolutely.
9: Yeah,
0: and people forget that they can walk this. There's always facilities for walkers
9: now,
0: as well.
9: We are absolutely walking, but there's one person in our walking group and she's running it, and she wrote 35 minutes and the rest of us wrote an hour and a half. We were skipping laughing, but that's all it is. It's a bit of fun, and you do it the way you want to do it.
0: Exactly, yeah. Last, I'll let you go after this, Niamh, promise. Walking, Meet and Mingle.
9: Listen,
0: 28th of September. I'm listening.
9: Anyone will tell you, I'll talk all day, so you don't have to try and cajole it out of me.
0: Niamh, I've met you before, so go on.
9: So I put that in there because I think it's something to highlight that is happening in the community. And it is, we have walking groups coming from all over Cork, and we have Happy Feet Walking Group, and they're the main host, and Credit Union is going to sponsor it. But if anyone did want to come along, you know what, you'd be very welcome as well, because it's a lovely, lovely day. We'll be meeting at Green Park, we'll be walking the boardwalk, we'll be coming back into the Walter Valley, fun and games, and we'll have people from Mallow, from Oi, all inner Cork, will have Blackpool, Gernabohar. There'll be 150 people there. It'll be just a lovely fun. So if you see us all walking that day and say, what's going on? That's what it is. And we're delighted to host you all this year for National Walking Week.
0: That's Monday the 28th of September at 11 a.m.
9: Yeah.
0: Gathering at the Walter Rally, starting at the Walter Rally. £7.50 per person. Niamh, as always, it's been a pleasure talking to you.
9: Thanks very much, and I really appreciate you having me on, and I'll talk to you again.
0: Exactly. Thanks a million.
9: Bye. Bye-bye.
0: Bye-bye.

That's Brendan O'Brien and Little Arrows. Now, the 10th Y'all Eco Boardwalk Charity Walk is on the Front Strand on next Sunday at 12 p.m. It's an aid of chronic pain in Ireland and all are welcome. Y'all Flower and Garden Club would like to invite listeners to their next club demonstration. It's on Wednesday the 9th of September. That's today week at 7:30 p.m. in the Walter Raleigh Hotel. The demonstrator is the very talented Tricia Murphy of Cove Flower Club. All her creations on the night will be given away as prizes in the raffle. Refreshments on the night. Admission is €10 for non-members and your support would be greatly appreciate it. Now, just to let you know that the Y'all Library, as we said often before here, they do loads of good work. Their family hour on Saturday mornings from 11 to 12 is on, where you can go with your preschooler, play a board game, network with other parents of young children, watch while the kids draw and colour together. And that's on Saturday mornings from 11 until 12. Now I'm going to play my favourite Amble song. I was going through YouTube. You know the way you flick through YouTube videos and that sort of stuff? I was flicking through it the other night and I think it must have been the O2 they were playing in. And it must be amazing for three guys who, one was a teacher, one was a science, worked in a factory, and I forget what the other guy was a few years ago, and now they can fill a place like the O2. They can start to sing a song and they hardly had to sing a word of it because the audience sang the whole way through. Here we go. This is Mary's Pub from Amble.

There we go. That's Amble and Mary's Pub. Absolutely brilliant, brilliant, brilliant song. I have another brilliant, brilliant, brilliant song for you that I came across recently. I bet you didn't know that there is a man from Youghal who has about 8 or 9 albums. I looked through them. There's about 8 or 9 there. Singer-songwriter, 8 or 9 albums. I'll give you a little bit of a... We'll play this one first. This is a song from a 2003 album he brought out called Cradle of the South. It's a gorgeous song called Suddenly Last Summer. Have a listen to this song and then I will have a chat with him after the ad break.

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7: Now you must welcome back. That gorgeous song that you heard just before the break was Martin Murphy and Suddenly Last Summer. It's from his album from 2003 called Cradle of the South. And I'm joined in studio. Martin, you're most welcome.
8: Thank you very much.
7: I must admit,
8: delighted to be here.
7: Totally shocked me to think that there is a singer-songwriter from Yall who has 10 albums.
8: Yeah, but it comes over time, just one after another. There's no plan. It's just suddenly there's 10. Suddenly there's 9 or 10, and you'd often wonder, how did I get there? How did I get that amount? But
7: yeah, it's a huge amount. Now, I know your mother was Welsh, so
8: yes,
7: you get a little bit of the singing ability from her, and your dad was a singer as well, so you got a bit from him as well. So as my mother might say in the old days, you didn't steal it.
8: No. No, my dad was a great singer. I don't know why. My mother was a good Welsh singer, all right, yeah, in it, but my father was a big singer. So, yeah, he was a singer.
7: What sort of songs did he sing, or where did he sing?
8: Oh, he'd sing, he'd sing in pubs, I think. And I'm not sure if he ever did professional, but he would do Jimmy O'Dea stuff. I don't know what songs he would exactly sing. I have to think about that. Jeez, I feel terrible now. Sorry, Dad.
7: That's okay. Now, when did you start?
8: When did I start? I learned how to play guitar when I was 21, so which is very late.
7: Yeah, it is very late, yeah.
8: So I learned three chords because I had melodies in my head and I had nowhere to put them. So that's when somebody showed me how to do three chords and went to four. And then I stopped at five. Five chords is enough for anyone, you know. And then real musicians can come in then and fill in.
7: Take over from there.
8: The gaps, yeah, you know. So I was late, but there it was.
7: And back when you were 21, 22, 23, were you writing songs then?
8: Yes, that's why I
7: learned
8: the three chords, to try and write a full song. Not a bit of a song, but a full song, you know. So that's what that
7: And at
8: was.
7: That stage, were you playing in public or were you...
8: I was doing a bit up in Cork. which is where I was. I was at the Metropole training hotel management in the Metropole. So I did a bit in pubs, not much though. I did much more when I went to Canada, or a lot more. I did a bit in Amsterdam, but I didn't have a band or anything then. I did have a band in Toronto, a small band.
7: Yeah.
8: You know?
7: And then when you decide to do your first album, that's a big move.
8: Yes, that came, I'm not sure why it took so long. It did take a long time to do the full album. When I was in Canada, I did do one that was lost, just in the midst of times, and when I went back to find that, it wasn't there anyway. So the first one I did was here, actually. Was in Ireland.
7: Mm-hmm.
8: That was Rose Red Blood, which is on Spotify.
7: It is on Spotify, and all where you get all your good music, as they say.
8: Where you get all your good music. Or you can do Apple, or you can do YouTube music as well. So I was building up a body of work. I was writing all the time, so sometimes I would write something I might read about, but then I would infiltrate some of my own ideas into it, so it wouldn't be quite a true story. It would be a semblance of a true story. It would be like, the phrase that I use is, what would I call it now? It was fiction based on truth, and then you could have truth based on fiction. So every song was a fusion, either one way or the other. It began as fiction, but then you'd have something you'd know about somebody or about me, and you'd put that into a song. You just let your imagination...
7: Yeah, what they call faction nowadays.
8: Faction,
7: that's
8: maybe,
7: the
8: word,
7: yeah.
8: Faction is the word.
7: Now, as I say, looking through your albums, looking through the songs in your albums, there's nearly always a reference to y'all in one of the albums anyway.
8: Oh, almost every album has either a reference to it or a hidden meaning for it or a blatant Y'all song. Yeah. Y'all's very important to me. I mean, I was born and raised, so all my, not everything comes from here, but an awful lot comes from being from Y'all.
7: Yeah.
8: You know, the way of looking at the world, the way things went out, so I did that. Yeah, so, but I never intentionally said, now I'm going to write a Y'all song, so every album has to have a Y'all song. I didn't do that. It's whatever I was writing. And generally that would have some reference to Y'all or some reference to somebody I knew in Y'all or whatever, you know.
7: And where, besides Y'all, where else do you get your inspiration for writing? Like, where do you get your idea, and then where do you do the sort of lyrics first? Do you do the writing the song first? Do you have a chord that you're going to start working on, or what way do you do it?
8: I don't start anything until I have a melody, because the melody has to be not a rip-off from the Beatles or from... whoever. It has to be a real melody that I can say, that's my melody. Whether it's good or bad, it's my melody. And then I'll start. So, because it's a song, right? So a song has to be a melody first for me. And so every song must have a strong melody. And then ideas will come that I might throw off or keep bits of them and develop it over the year. Let's say I'd have a project. Let's say in a year or two, I must have an album done. But this is now when I'm working and raising kids and doing all having an ordinary life, which I valued and I loved, you know. But it was very important that I continue to write. In fact, when I had kids, it was very important then that I finish the song for them, that I wouldn't leave a song dangling, that I finish everything I started. I learned that having kids for some reason or other.
7: Now, let's talk about the new album.
8: Yeah.
7: Some great songs in it. We'll be playing a song called Red Barn in a while, and probably if we get a chance before the end of the show, a song called Cold Winds. So you're still making music?
8: Yes. But I never know whether that's going to be the last one or whether the last one 2 years ago was going to be the last one.
7: Yeah.
8: I don't know. So, but... Here's one again. I have 12 songs, 12 new songs. A lot of my friends and family would be of an age now that they're going, what, you're coming again with another one? You know, they'd be going, isn't it time to give it a rest? But can't help it. If you have to write, you got to write. So that's what I do.
7: So we'll say, hopefully this won't be your last album, Red Barn. Are you working on songs for a new album already?
8: I have notes. That's all. I have notes and snatches of melody. Now, where any of that leads anywhere, I don't know.
7: And we'd say you have snatches of melody. Do you write them down or do you put them, do you sing them to yourself onto a type recorder or something or a phone or whatever?
8: It used to be all those, but now it's just the iPhone. You just literally walking down the street, if you get a semblance of a melody, I'll hum it in there quietly. So that's what I do, yeah.
7: Yeah, but I, the process then, so you hum it in there quietly. Do you then go home and sort of sit down and say, I must finish this, or do you wait till that sort of finishes itself sort of over a period of time with you?
8: It could be months before I go back to that one.
7: Right.
8: But it might come back in a bit. But at the same time, I would be working on another one. You know, I would always have something on the go. Now, whether they end up being full songs, I can't guarantee that, you know, because the writing mightn't be good or the idea might be too hokey or something, you know.
7: Yeah. Do you perform anymore?
8: No. Last time I performed was 5 years ago. My throat isn't so good now, so I can't sing for long periods of time. I can sing for a song or two, but then I'd be out of breath, you know. So I can't do a gig as such.
7: And do you miss that?
8: No. No.
7: The albums, I suppose making an album, it must be an amazing thing to make your own album. And I know you've done it 10 times now.
8: Well, it's great, you know. It's something that I do. Anyone that knows me knows that I do it. So I'm quite used to it. But am I impressed? No, it is something that's in me to do, that I have to do it. So I do it, right?
7: Could you just for a second, I let you go now in a while, but I'm fascinated by this. Could you just... You have your 12 songs.
8: Yep.
7: How do you go about it then? What do you do with them? How do you assemble somebody to play them? Do you have to go to go somewhere and get them recorded and then get somebody to print that for you?
8: So if I have 12 songs, then I will approach, like in this case, Sean De Burka or John Burke from Yall. Like the whole album is done in Yall. So everything's in it. And so we'll work out something. So mine will be just a voice and guitar, and then we'll suggest a riff to go with it. I'll have a riff, he'll do it, he's really good. He'll develop it further with the aim of doing 12 songs. And in this case then, Sarah Buckley, who is a singer-songwriter that I didn't know, but she happened to be in the same studio and heard snatches, and she said, oh, what's that? So she agreed to come on for one, but in fact she did six, including Cold Winds that you're going to play, I hope. So she was great. So people do come along, people much younger than me come along and offer to help, right? Or to add a bass line, guitar line or something, or in Sarah's case, backup vocals. But very inventive. She'd be very strong on what she wants to put on as well, you know, to what to add to it.
7: Okay, we're going to give our listeners a chance to listen to Red Barn, the title track of the album. We'll play Cold Winds after that, but we'll start off with Red Barn.

0: There we go. That was Red Barn from Martin Murphy. And Martin is still in studio with me. Your inspiration for that song, Martin?
1: That song, Red Barn, that's the last song written for the album. But so I was missing a song. I thought I had 12 songs. But the 12th song, I had used a middle eighth of it for another song. So I couldn't use it and I couldn't make it work. And then a couple of months ago, January, February, it was out. I walked out to Red Barn and I thought about Red Barn, you know, the Red Barn dance hall burnt down mysteriously. So that came into my head, and that as a result of that fire, the sand is always warm out there. It's magical thinking, really, some sort of thinking, and that it became a kind of mecca that people could go out there if they're feeling bad, they'll feel better, if they feel great, they'll feel greater. So it's just a kind of a place to go in my imagination. That's what that song's about.
0: Yeah. Now, the next song we're going to play is Cold Winds. You might just talk us through that one.
1: Cold Winds. Well, that's about the homeless and down at heels, down and out of luck. It's a very important song. I don't know what else to say about it. It's very happy with it, lyrically. And melody, too.
0: Yeah.
1: So,
0: and you've Sarah Buckley on this one as well.
1: Yeah, so she sings with me through the whole thing on this song, in some of the other songs, in this one and A Weekend in Soho, she's fully on. And the rest of the songs, then, she's on backup for the choruses.
0: Okay.
1: So,
0: look, we'll play Cold Winds. Martin, I'd like to thank you for coming in. It's been a fascinating discussion. Really enjoyed it.
1: Thank you. It's fantastic to be here in y'all, and thanks for giving me a listen. And if I know anybody out there,
0: say hello.
1: Hello.
0: We better thank Michael Hussey, who sort of arranged all this.
1: Oh, Michael Hussey, yeah.
0: Better.
1: He's gone.
0: This is Cold Winds.

That was Cold Winds from Martin Murphy from his new album. The album is called Red Barn. And it was lovely to have him in studio and to have a chat with him about... That's his 10th album. So what an amazing, amazing body of work to have done. Now, COI's weekly cash draw takes place every Thursday morning at 11 a.m. That's tomorrow morning during Moss's show here on COI. There's guaranteed cash prizes each week. Tickets are €3 each or 2 for €5. They can be purchased online or the following outlets: in here at the COI station, in Brooks Supervalue, in Yall Post Office, Cody's Butchers, Cree's Card Shop, Liam McCarthy's in Tallow Street, or in Grange Post Office. And here is an important notice: the Marymount Hospital 26th annual coffee morning and raffle will be held in the Goldpost Bar in Shanagarry on Friday the 18th of September, and that's from 10 a.m. until 12:30 p.m. You can contact Carrie at 086-375-0113. That's 086-375-0113. That's a brilliant idea. And 26th annual coffee morning and raffle, Goalpost Bar, Shanagarry, on Friday the 18th of September, starting at 10 a.m. We'll go for more music now. Here is Ronan Keating.

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Formed in California in 1993, that's Third Eye Blind and Semi-Charmed Life. Now, I'm taking a break from radio for about 5 or 6 weeks. And as I say, drive time is, there's in drive time for the next 5 weeks. The CRY went around to local schools recording an exciting, informative and fun project all about sustainability and its importance to us all. The project, supported by AirGrid under the Celtic Interconnector Fund and CCAD, enabled pupils in classes ranging from third to sixth class to research, produce and record their very own one-hour show all about their school and the incredible things that schools do to help make our planet more sustainable. It's full of fun, information and great tips, and we're delighted to announce that these programmes will be broadcast on Wednesdays and Thursdays drive time from 4 p.m. for the next 5 weeks, beginning on next Wednesday, the 9th of September. And the schools are, you better note these down just in case your little darling ones are going to one of these schools or their cousins or somebody you know is in the school. Scolvreatha Middleton is on Wednesday, the 9th of September at 4 o'clock. Scolwira Yall is on Thursday the 10th of September. Ballantotis National School, Wednesday the 16th of September. Middleton CBS Primary, Thursday the 17th of September. Clonpriest National School, Wednesday the 23rd of September. South Abbey Yall, Thursday the 24th of September. St. Fergal's in Killa is on Wednesday the 30th of September. Scol Yosef in Castle Martyr is on Thursday the 1st of October. St. John the Baptist Middleton is on Wednesday the 7th of October. And Gaelscoil Caron is on Thursday the 8th of October. So that's the drive time shows on Wednesdays and Thursdays for the next 5 to 6 weeks will be those school programmes. Well worth listening into. Now, mentioning Scol Caron there, they have a job vacancy for a part-time school caretaker. It's 15 hours per week, 40 weeks per year. Hours are 7:30 a.m. to 9 a.m. and 3 p.m. to 4:30 p.m. The successful candidate will be hard-working and dependable, a good communicator, able to follow direction, able to use their own initiative. This part-time position is primarily term time, with some hours required during school holiday periods. The start date is Thursday the 1st of October. Anyone interested can email their letter of application, CV and references to gscoochel@outlook.com, and I'll spell it just so you can get it correct. gscoochel@outlook.com. The closing date is Thursday the 10th of September. That's tomorrow week, and obviously because it involves school and children, appointments are subject to satisfactory references and Garda vetting. Now, we already had Martin Murphy, who's a great local East Cork talent. Here is another great local East Cork talent coming from Great Island of Cove. This is Ruri is his name. It's two words, R-U-A and R-I, father. And this is a brilliant track called Wonderland.

That's a girl called Sierra Spiro. She's from London, and that's a new song out for her called Great Expectations. And she sounds like she's just ready to step into Amy Winehouse's shoes, doesn't she? She has a beautiful voice and a lovely singer. And that's a great, great track. And there's loads of great other tracks on that album. As I say, Sienna Spiro is her name. The album is called Visitor. And before that, from all the way from Cove, we had Rory. Another great, great, great local talent. I've just had a text in from Ollie McCarthy. That's a man who knows his music. He really enjoyed the interview with Martin Murphy and really enjoyed hearing about his music and hearing some of his songs. And we'd like to thank you for that text, Ollie. Now, we'll keep going with the music, though. We've only a few minutes left. We haven't that long left. Here is... What will we play next? Oh, Josh Groban and You Raise Me Up.

The beautiful voice of Perry Como there, and I love you so. I'd like to thank the guests today. We had Jackie Popova talking about voluntary work when you're on benefits. Niamh Herbert running down on what's happening for September with the Community Health Project. And Martin Murphy talking about his new album called Red Barn. You can get that on Spotify, on Apple. It's on YouTube, wherever you want to have a listen to it. That's all I've got to say for today. Don't forget that next week's Drive Time at 4 o'clock will be the schools programme done about the schools and sustainability, and done by the children themselves. And next starts next Wednesday, the 9th of September at 4 o'clock with Skull Breather Middleton. I will be back to you in about 6 weeks' time, and take care until then. Here are the Undertones. Don't forget that John O'Regan is coming up straight after this with Sounds of the Cinema. Here are the Undertones to play us out with My Perfect Cousin.

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9: She's crazy like a fool.

Hello and welcome to Sounds of the Cinema. On the show tonight, Billy Joel, Dire Straits, Talking Heads and Tom Petty. Boney M started us off with Daddy Cool, which featured in the 2017 film Paddington 2. From the soundtrack of Guy Ritchie's Snatch, The Stranglers, Golden Brown.

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Dire Straits, Walk of Life.

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0: River Blackwater, or to give it its original name, Our Moon in Asia, rises in the mountains of Slieve Lucre on the Cork-Kerry border, and it enters the sea at Youghal. Our trip leaves from the pontoon near the Keys Bar and sails past Ryan Crew, where the Knights Templar had their preceptory under Raymond Le Gros in the 12th century. We also see the ruins of Temple Michael and Malena Abbey, and the magnificent Ballinatrae House, which is Youghal's answer to Downton Abbey. To book this trip on May Vogue, please call Tony on 087-988-9076.
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0: Welcome back to the second part of the show. Featured in the 1989 comedy Look Who's Talking, which starred Kirstie Alley, John Travolta, and I think the baby's voice was provided by Bruce Willis, Talking Heads, and she was. Actor Tim Curry passed away last Wednesday, aged 80. His film roles included Home Alone 2 and Hunt for Red October. He'll probably be best remembered for 1975's The Rocky Horror Picture Show. From the film soundtrack, Sweet Transvestite.
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We're going to finish up with three actors who performed at last weekend's Electric Picnic. First up from the 2021 film Dog Ears, Lewis Capaldi, Someone You Loved.

Well, that's about it for this Wednesday evening. I'm John O'Regan. Thank you for listening. I'm going to finish up with Van Morrison, Wonderful Remark, which featured in the 1982 film The King of Comedy. It's a long enough old song, so I'm giving it an extra few seconds. Till next Wednesday, take care.

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6: Good evening and a very warm welcome to COY 104 FM. It's Wednesday evening and as you're listening to us, the day is beginning to wind down and hopefully the music will help you do the same. It's myself, Niall Levin, here for the next couple of hours and I'm delighted to have your company here on It's a Wonderful World. It's your easy listening midweek music mix and it's a gentle collection of songs to keep you company as the evening stretches out. And some of those songs, well, we'll have stories behind the music, we'll have a little bit of nostalgia and of course we'll have the occasional bit of nonsense from myself because it wouldn't be the same on a Wednesday evening without it. So turn up the volume just a little and settle in. 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

And what a lovely piece of music from Joan Armatrading. The title of that song was Love and Affection, and it was her first UK chart success in 1976. It reached number 10. And we'll follow that piece of music with Sting.

And that's a slightly different version of a song that you might know. It's from Sting and the Police, and it's called Every Little Thing She Does Is Magic, and it was written by Sting, but the history of the song goes back to a demo recorded in 1976. It finally became a huge hit in 1981 when it was released from the album Ghost in the Machine.

And they turned up the temperature just a little bit with Sam and Dave and the song Soul Man, written by the great Memphis songwriting team of Isaac Hayes and Dave Porter. The song became one of Stack Records' definitive soul records in the 1960s. We've got two in a row now, and we'll start off with Van Morrison.

And there we had two songs in a row, starting off with Van Morrison and a song you can dim the lights to, open the window and pretend that you're somewhere considerably more glamorous than the kitchen. That song was called Moondance. And then we had James Taylor and You've Got a Friend. That was written by Carole King and released originally in 1971. In fact, Carole and James recorded their songs separately, but around the same time, with the songs appearing on both Carole's album Tapestry and James's album Mudslide Slim and The Blue Horizon. Taylor, James Taylor's version, became a number one in America and featured Joni Mitchell on backing vocals. You're listening to It's a Wonderful World, and we've got more music on the way.

0: And that was the great Leonard Cohen with a song that began life as a poem, and it was turned into a song appearing on his 1967 debut album called Cohen. The song was called Suzanne. When we return from the break, we'll have some Irish music, and we'll start off with some Irish traditional music from Don Logue.
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0: The River Blackwater, or to give it its original name, Our Mourne an Aoise, rises in the mountains of Slieve Lucra on the Cork-Kerry border, and it enters the sea at Youghal. Our trip leaves from the pontoon near the Keys Bar and sails past Ryan Crew, where the Knights Templar had their preceptory under Raymond Le Gros in the 12th century. We also see the ruins of Temple Michael and Malana Abbey, and the magnificent Ballinatray House, which is Youghal's answer to Downton Abbey. To book this trip on May Vogue, please call Tony on 087-988-9076.
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3: 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And you're very welcome back. Now we have a selection of varied and lovely Irish music. And we'll start off with a song recorded many years ago by Mr. Joe Heaney.
4: One evening I'm late into Ballinasloe, down Clonakilty while making me way. At Ballinascarty some time I delayed, and wetted my whistle with porter. Then I spit down me fish till I raised up me stick, and down the coach road like a deer I did lip. I care not for bailiffs, landlord or old Nick, and I sang like the lark in the morning. And I scarcely travelled 1 mile of the road when I heard the dispute in the farmer's abode. The son of the landlord and the looking toad, and the wife of the Bolton and farmer. Oh, what does the devil come over you tall? When I call for the rancher, I get none at all. But at the next sessions, you'll pay for it all. I'll take the high road to Dungarvan. Oh, hooray for the Bolton's wife, she replied. You're as bad as your daddy on the other side. Our National Land League will pull down your pride, for it's able to bear every sorrow. Oh, your husband was drinking in town last night, shouting and bawling for Bolton's right. But our planet campaign will give him a fright, for he never bear all our sorrow. If me husband was drinking, now what's that to you? Should I rather re-drink it than give it to you? You skinny old miser, you're not worth a chew, and your mossy old land is no bargain. So he shouted hooray, and she shouted yoo-hoo, and through the green fields like old Nicky then flew, saying God help the landlords and old Ireland too. August folk and me chewed Maritoshe. God help the landlords and old Ireland too. August folk and me chewed Maritoshe.
3: And at the beginning and slightly at the end, you could hear the wobble of the old record, something nice to hear again. You don't hear it very often anymore. That was Joe Heaney, who was born in Galway, and he was renowned as a Shannos singer and for preserving songs that had been passed down through generations. And that particular song was called The Wife of the Bold Tenant Farmer. Now, next, we have Donal Ogh,

And staying with Irish traditional music, that was Laidin and the song Donal Óg. And the song comes from a deep well of Irish traditional music, with that particular song, Donal Óg, being one of those songs of love, loss and longing that has survived basically because of emotions. And, well, thankfully, unlike modern dating apps, there's no need to swipe left or right. Now, next, we have one of the show's favourites, Jimmy Crowley.

Laxen lasses full of glee. Famous for all day will make your heart sing. The boys they will not fathom you, the girls they will not shadow you. Here's look to all, says the boys of Fair Hill. Come on, boys.

and I believe originally from Douglas in Cork. That is Jimmy Crowley and the Boys of Fair Hill. And Jimmy has been one of the most important figures in Irish traditional and folk music, particularly over the last four decades, keeping Cork songs and generally Irish songs and musical heritage alive. The Boys of Fair Hill, well, it celebrates the people and the characters of Cork and has that wonderful quality that traditional songs have in the way you almost feel and imagine the characters walk into a room while the song is being sung. Jimmy Crowley and the Boys of Fair Hill. Now next we'll up the beat a little bit with Two in a Row from Ed Sheeran. She played the

And that's a lively piece of music that will shake the cobwebs off the bookshelves. It's from Alex Newell, Jess Lynn, DJ Cassidy, and the featured Nile Rodgers, and was called Kill the Lights. Now, taking us to the break, music from Pamela Faith.

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8: I'll bring a coffee in the morning. She brings me in a piece. I take her out to fancy restaurants. She takes the sadness out of me.

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1: And that was music from Lewis Capaldi and a song that was released in 2022 called Pointless. And next we have a song that originally got released in 1996, written by Jim Steinman. And this is Celine Dion singing It's All Coming Back to Me Now.

There's a song that was released in 1996, written by Jim Steinman and performed by Celine Dion, and called It's All Coming Back to Me Now. 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

And that's the wonderful voice of Macy Gray and a song that she released in 1999 that won her a Grammy for the best female pop vocal performance in that year. The song was called I Try.

And there was a group that had music flowing through their veins. From 1990, that was the group Wilson Phillips. And it was made up of two daughters of the Beach Boys legend Brian Wilson. And then, of course, Cyan Phillips, daughter of John and Michelle Phillips, who were from the Mamas and the Papas. Hold On was the song, and it became one of the biggest hits in 1990. We've got more music on the way before we hit the break, and we'll continue with Spandau Ballet. And this is one of the most romantic songs of the 1980s. It was written by Gary Kemp, and it was released in 1983, and it was called True.

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8: And you're very welcome back. We'll continue with the music into the last half hour of the show with a song from INXS. It was released in 1990, and you could be forgiven for thinking that it was influenced by the Rolling Stones. Have a listen, and you'll see what I mean.

And that's the Australian super band In Excess with the lead singer Michael Hutchins, who also wrote that song in collaboration with Andrew Forrest, and it became the lead single from the album that was released in 1990 called X, In Excess and Suicide Blonde. 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

0: And there we had two songs in a row that featured very heavily in the charts worldwide in the mid-80s. We started off with Simply Red. Mick Hucknall and the keyboard player Neil Moss wrote that song, but the song actually dates back to when Nick was in his teenage years, and the song was called Holding Back the Years, and that was released in 1985. And then we followed that with Tina Turner and one of the great comeback songs of popular music, Tina Turner and What's Love Got to Do with It, and that was released in 1984. Now here's a song from Dolly Parton, Billy Ray Cyrus and Tanya Tucker, and it's called Romeo.
1: Come here.

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Look.

And there we had a song that had a little bit of country sparkle in the middle of it. That was Romeo, and it was written by the late and very loved Dolly Parton. And she wrote that and released it in 1993. But the version we just played had Billy Ray Cyrus, Tanya Tucker, and Dolly, along with several other country stars, on a wonderfully playful version of the song Romeo. You're listening to It's a Wonderful World, and we've got more music on the way.

And we stayed in the 1980s with that song as well. Bruce Hornsby and The Range, and a song called The Way It Is. And here's a song which is a little bit older than that one, and it's Going Down South with the wonderful Glen Campbell and Southern Nights.

And that brings us gently to the end of another It's a Wonderful World here on CRY 104 FM. I hope you enjoyed the music and the company this evening, and we've travelled through a few decades, crossed a few musical borders, and hopefully found a song or two that brought back a memory, or perhaps introduced you to something new. And as always, a very sincere thank you for listening and letting us spend part of your Wednesday evening together. It's really appreciated. Also, a special thank you to Sean Healy for all his help and support behind the scenes. So from myself, Niles Levin, have a lovely evening. Take care of yourselves and each other. And remember, there's always a little more music waiting for us somewhere. Until next Wednesday at 7 o'clock, a very goodbye.

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7: 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Kieran here with you for the next hour and a half. I'm followed by the one and only Chris Regan. Chris is outside rearranging the furniture at the moment. I'm doing a good job of it, in fairness to him. But he's here. He's going to be here all night by the looks of things. Wish he's on the way. I think we're after attracting his attention.
8: Don't be telling everyone how I can do kitchens, wardrobes, all that sort of thing.
7: He said, no advertising for kitchens fitted, wardrobes fitted, supplied and fitted, and any other carpentry jobs.
8: Oh, yeah, pure genius.
7: Nothing too small. the pay has to be big, though. Yeah, that's Chris. Chris is going to be here from 10:30 at 1 o'clock to keep you company as well. So without further ado, as usual, we're going to raid the vaults. But I was only looking, the first two songs that I have here, the first one is from 2015, so we're not going too far back, and the second one is from 2009. But we're going to dig gradually then after that, and we're going to go back. The first one is from a band called Five Finger Death Punch. And this is especially for Chris. This will keep him going outside. This will wake him up, I'll tell you. It's called Wash It All Away.

Yeah, that's a band called Chickenfoot, and that's from that track is called Soap on a Rope, and it's from their self-titled album, and the album was released in 2009. And before that, we had Five Finger Death Punch. Track was called Wash It All Away, and that was from an album they released in 2015. The album was called Got Your Six. Now we better stop this fella here. Yeah. Don't mind me, I'm talking to myself. We're going to go back to the 1970 now. The album was called On the Boards. The band, of course, is Taste. And this track is called What's Going On?

Yeah, that's Van Morrison there from the album Moondance. The album was released in 1970, and that track is called "And It's Stoned Me." He celebrated his birthday on the 31st of August gone. He was born on the 31st of August 1945, which makes him 81 years of age. Next up, we have the Steve Miller Band from the album Fly Like an Eagle. The album was released in 1976, and this track is called Mercury Blues. I'll get it eventually.

0: Yeah, that's a song that I thought that was originally done by the Pretenders, but that's the Kinks, and that's the original version of it, I Go to Sleep. And that's actually the demo version. And that was released in 1965 on an album called Kinda Kinks. I think Peggy Lee released it as well. And I think Cher released a version of it. But I think the highest charting was The Pretenders with that particular song. But I like that version because it's raw and it's kind of nice and simple. Yeah, we're going to take an ad break now. We'll be back directly after this.
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0: Yeah, welcome back to the show. This is the part of the show now where we take a selected artist, and the selected artist for this week is the band Larkin Poe. They're two sisters, Rebecca and Megan Lovell. They're on the go since 2010. They're American. They're from Georgia. They're a rock, roots rock duo. They originally started out as the Lovell sisters with their older sister, Jessica Lovell, in 2005. And they were together for 5 years before they broke up. And the group Larkin Poe was formed. And I was trying to find out, where did they get the name Larkin Poe? And surprise, surprise, their great-great-great-great-grandfather was a cousin of Edgar Allan Poe. So that's where they had to go a long ways looking for that name. But anyway, they did anyway. And we're going to take two tracks from an album that they released in 2025, only last year. The album was called Bloom, and it was released on January the 24th of 2025. And the two tracks we're going to take from it are Bluephoria and If God Is a Woman. So I hope you enjoy these two.

0: Yeah, it's a great sound there of Larkin Poe. That track is called If God Is a Woman, and we started out with Bluephoria, and that's from their 2015 album. The album is called Bloom, and I hope you enjoyed that as much as I did, because I think they're a cracking duo. Now we're going to, it's the Deeper Dib, or the Deeper Dig time. Chris is outside there. He's puzzled, I'd say. He's puzzled outside there. Oh, lad. Yep, Chris, the computer is telling me to wait here. Wait. Yeah. YouTube. Okay, wouldn't you love it? Anyway, we'll continue on with the Deeper Dig. This is Dinah Washington, and this is her version of this thing is whirling around. I don't know. It's the one in the studio anyway. Chris is fixing it.
1: That's just the internet, I think.
0: Yeah, but I can't understand it. The internet is perfect on the laptop.
1: Yeah, it's
0: it's a piece of.
1: You brought your own internet.
0: Yeah. Listen, we'll continue on. We're going back to, what is it, 1958 for the first track.
1: There you go.
0: This is called Backwater Blues, and it's from Dinah Washington.
1: Fixed it.
0: Wish he fixed it, yeah. A couple of smacks of a box there, and we're away in the heck.

Yeah, that's a great sound there. Big Joe Turner. Track is called Flip, Flop and Fly, and that was released in 1955. Now we're going to come bang up to date for the rest of the show. It's going to be new releases or more recent. And the first track, I suppose, can be classed as more recent. It was released 2 years ago. The album was called Invincible Shield. The band is Judas Priest. And this track is called Crown of Thorns.

0: everybody.
1: Yeah, that's the latest stuff from the band called Shinedown, and the track is called Searchlight. We're going to take an ad break now, and we'll be back directly after these.
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11: Yeah, welcome back to the show. We're into the last half hour, time whizzing by as usual. Shout out there to Stephen Cardiff, if he's listening. He's usually listening around this time. I know we always give him a shout at this time, but he's the number one listener, I think. And as I said, don't go anywhere because Chris is on from 10:30. He's outside. I'm not joking you. He is shifting the furniture around outside. The latest from Jack White. It's called Derecho Demonico. And a cracking song it is too. And actually, this is a cracking album that this is on as well.

Yeah, it is just like that. That's a track there from Richie Coatson. It's called Ivory Queen. I presume there's an album due or coming. What a cracking song, and a bit of a change for him, to be honest about it. It's normally kind of a little bit heavier than that, but a good song nonetheless. Steve, I did get your text there. Thanks for that, bud. And I know you're listening. And as I say, Chris is on next. He's gone out making a cup of scald. That's what he's gone doing. And I dedicate the next one to you. It's the latest release from a band called Saxon, who you'd know well as well, as well as me. And I suppose it's simply called 1066. Now, we don't remember that year. But anyway.

0: Yeah, that's the artist. They are called Everlast, and the track's called Broken Heart for Hire. And I had to check out and see who he was, because obviously he wasn't christened Everlast. He's Eric Francis Schrody. He's an American rapper, singer and songwriter. And he was the frontman of the hip-hop group House of Pain. So there's that's a bit of useless information for me anyway as well. I don't know about... I was asking Chris as well, who's after... he's after coming into the studio and he's getting ready to rock and roll.
1: Limbering up.
0: He's limbering up, yeah. He's doing his exercises. He's after doing his vocal exercises outside.
1: Yeah,
0: he's after doing the scales, the whole lot. I'll dedicate the next one to Chris. And don't go by the song title now, Chris. Mm. It's a guy called Richard Thompson. And the track is called Cocaine Walking, Booze Talking.

0: Yeah, that's Richard Thompson. The track is called Cocaine Walking, Booze Talking. I'd say that was a good night.
1: Well, yeah.
0: Steve, just to let you know, we're not having any of that. It's just tea and biscuits. the one and only is up next. Chris is on next. He's here from 10:30 at 1 o'clock to keep you company. So as the man says, don't you dare go anywhere. Because
1: I think I'd have to go up and change.
0: Cause he's a big dude, and I'm not joking. You wouldn't want to draw him on you. That's it for me. Chris is on next. He's here from 10:30 till 1 to keep you company. I'd just like to thank Cal Flavin for sponsoring the show. Thanks, Tony. Appreciate it as always. And I'm going to leave you with the latest release from Eric Johansson. And this track is called Shake the Fever. And until we do it again next week, with the help of God, mind yourselves out there.

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0: Yeah, good evening. Welcome to Night Moves. I'll be here till one, keep you company. Thanks to Kieran for a great show.
1: Thanks for the tea.
0: Yeah, Eric Johnson was good, actually. Yeah, I like that. You know, it's not very often you'd hear some things. You go, yeah, same, but it's totally different from anything that's out there.
1: He's
0: you
1: good,
0: know,
1: yeah.
0: Which is good. Gonna go. It's a classic covers tonight. I'm gonna kind of stick with that for a while till I find other stuff. But classic covers it's the stuff that I like anyway, because it's nice to hear someone else singing the songs. Going to kick off with Joe Cocker. Everyone thinks it's his song, but it's not. But there you go.

Yeah, Brandy Carlile there with a country, nice country song, Take Me Home Country Road. Before that, we had Joe Cocker with a little help from my friends. And this is Drops of Jupiter, We Three. Great, great, great track, this, eh?

a fool. 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

0: Yeah, that's Bill Callahan and Smog with A Beautiful Child. Actually, nice track, yeah, that one, yeah. And everyone will recognise the next one. Little Jeff Buckley.
1: Oh, lovely.

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Yeah, a bit of a, that's Al Green with a Perfect Day, of course. Favourite number of mine. Going back to Joe Cocker, and he does a great rendition of this. You are so beautiful.

Yeah, that's Ricky Mitch and the Coal Miners with Fade Into You. Before that, we had a Heartbeat from Jose Gonzalez. Said that a few times before. It's a good track, actually. And In My Life is Madison Cunningham. It's coming up to 20 minutes past 11. You shouldn't see CRY 104 FM. Chris, you're going to be here till the middle of one, keeping you company. And I'm going to continue with the music, and especially for Annie Mac, who's tuned in. A bit of Florence and the Machine. You've Got the Love.

Yeah, Linda Perry there with a beautiful, of course, and Florence and the Machine with You've Got the Love. I'll give one more before the break, and it's a bit of Adele, isn't it? Yeah. Bob Dylan number. Make Me Feel Your Love.

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0: Yeah, it's the Rolling Stones and the Stars. Yeah, great track that actually. I was speaking to Kieran about it 2 weeks ago, and he said their new album's quite good. So yeah, it's worth a listen. Right, what's this doing? This thing is going A apparently. Oh, we'll stop that because that's
1: the kind of that.
0: Right, gonna go back to the classic covers, and Linda Caroline seems to be very popular, and this is Everybody's Talking. Hopefully they are.

Yeah, I've been into Caroline, everybody's talking. The next one is the Cranberries. I know the song, but I've never heard them sing this one. But have a listen. Ah, got it, yeah. 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

Yeah, that's Muse with Feeling Good. 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That's a new one for me. This is John Mayer with Free Falling. This is Live.

Yeah, John, we're with a free fall then. I'm up to 5 minutes of 12, so we're going to get another one in. 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I'm going to skip the next one because I want to play this one. Ordinary World.

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8: Yeah, welcome back after a break. Right, I'm going to kind of wake you up a bit, just in case you're falling asleep. Nice bit of Rolling Stones, eh?

Yeah, that's Dreamy Skies. That's from Hackney Diamonds album, Rolling Stones. Yeah. I know he's getting older, Mick, but my God, he's still knocking the tunes out there. Eh? This is Van Morrison, Mark Knopfler with Irish Heartbeat.

Yeah, that was another number by Mark Knopfler with Nobody's Child. Tony Joe White before that, and Shelby Lynn with Can't Go Back Home. And Cass Hawkins played something a while back from them, and this is me.

Yeah, great track by Cass Hawkins there. This is me from his album Feeling Good. Yeah, he's got a good voice, hasn't he? Yeah. Gotta play a bit more, haven't I? This is T-Bone Burnett and Rosanna Cash with I'm Gonna Get Over This Someday.

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7: Yeah, welcome back after the break. We got about 25 minutes, so we're going to make the most of the music. And I didn't look twice a while ago at what I put up, but I'm looking now. Song for everyone out there. Play for a few friends of mine and that are from Garda. Getting old.
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Yeah, that's Grinch and Peters with a... All You Got Is a Hammer. Before That Getting Old was Scotty Allen and Sean Lennon. This is John Hyatt with All the Way to the River.

Yeah, Mark Cohen there with a Nowhere Fast. Before that, Mike Scott with Open. A bit of JJ Kale there with Lights Down Low.

0: eternity. I am no mother, I am no father, just a little...
1: Yeah, that's American Hold'em there with Not Forgotten. We're coming in the show tonight. Thanks for being with me. Pleasure playing some music for you tonight. I'm back same time, same place next week. From everyone here on CRY 104 FM, I'm going to say goodnight, but I'm going to leave you with a bit of this.

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